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17: The top stories this hour. Rapists and convicted child groomers won't be included in an early release scheme in jails across England and Wales. The Prime Minister says he wanted to go further but couldn't without overcrowded prisons collapsing, putting the public at greater risk. Former FA Executive Director David Davies says Gianni Infantino's downfall at FIFA is a case of history repeating itself. It's after his proposal to sell stakes in the World Cup was rejected by member federations. Davies says Sepp Blatter suffered in a similar way.
18: We have been here before, you know, with Mr. Blatter. Keeping 211 nations on the side is a pretty difficult job. How quickly could this move? It could move very quickly.
17: Donald Trump's warned Iran's leaders this is their last chance to sign a good deal. The US president insists the two sides are talking about fully reopening the Strait of Hormuz by today. Yesterday, Tehran denied it was in talks with the Americans. President Trump called off a planned attack, saying he hopes the regime comes to their senses. Sir Richard Dalton is a former British ambassador to Iran.
19: Both sides hold cards and both sides are going to have to compromise if the interests of the United States consumer, let alone the world economy and your and my mortgage rates, is to be reflected in a diplomatic agreement.
17: A convicted fraudster who raided £300,000 from the life savings of a pensioner before going on the run has been sentenced to an extra 2 months in jail. Pamela Gwinnett was previously handed a six-year sentence in her absence after fleeing to Tenerife. Ariana Grande is taking a step back from public life soon, following what her team calls endless public scrutiny. She's wrapping things up at the start of next month after a 10-night residency at London's O2. And the sun shone last month for longer than ever in England and Wales. It's also been confirmed as the driest July in both nations. From Sky News, I'm AJ Walsh.
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0: Don't miss the 10th anniversary of Planet Rock's Winter's End Festival. 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
15: The top stories this hour. Rapists and convicted child groomers won't be included in an early release scheme in jails across England and Wales. It's in a bid to stop prison overcrowding. Former Conservative Justice Secretary Sir David Gaukay, who chaired a recent sentencing review, warns of trade-offs.
16: You are going to see the spare capacity in the prison system taken up very substantially. You are going to have some practical difficulties about delaying releases that were already long planned. You are going to be raising questions about where you draw the line.
15: Farming leaders are warning of one of the most severe droughts they've ever lived through. The National Farmers Union is demanding urgent action to secure water supplies for homegrown food production. Much of England remains under heat health alerts. Health Secretary Yvette Cooper says it's putting health services under more strain.
17: The NHS is now having to prepare for summer pressures, just as for winter pressures, and it's also why we need the prevention work in the community, and we need everybody to be watching out for relatives and friends and neighbours who might be vulnerable this week.
15: Donald Trump's warned Iran's leaders this is their last chance to sign a good deal. The US president insists the two sides are talking about fully reopening the Strait of Hormuz by today. The French government says Reform UK's plans to deploy the Royal Navy to turn back migrant boats would break maritime and international law. The party insists its idea for the largest military operation in the English Channel since World War II is legal. Reports that Gianni Infantino has reached out to the White House for support in keeping his job as FIFA president have been denied by a US government spokesperson. National associations, including England and Wales, are refusing to back him after his failed private investment plan. In sport, Celtic manager Martin O'Neill wasn't impressed with his team's performance despite starting the Scottish Premiership season with a win. Benjamin Negern got the winner as they beat Dundee 1-0 at Parkhead. From Sky News, I'm AJ Walsh.

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15: News.
17: The top stories this hour. A police officer's widow says she's bristling with anger as two of her husband's killers remain eligible for early release from prisons in England and Wales. They could be let out in March, halfway through their 13-year jail terms for the manslaughter of PC Andrew Harper in 2019. Downing Street says only rapists and serious child sex offenders could be kept in longer to prevent overcrowded jails collapsing. Farming leaders are demanding urgent action following one of the most severe droughts many have ever lived through. Last month was the driest July on record in both England and Wales, with multiple heat waves. The National Farmers Union says it wants to ensure water supplies are secure for food production. Clive Bailey is a farmer in Staffordshire.
18: The very hot temperatures have absolutely destroyed our combined crops, our cereal yields. So the wheat, barley, those kind of crops that we grow, were between 30% and 50% in the worst cases down on yields.
17: Donald Trump says he thinks he and Andy Burnham are going to have a special relationship. The US president again stressed the need for the UK to tackle immigration and open up North Sea oil. Speaking in the Oval Office, he said the country was sitting on top of gold.
10: When you look at the UK, they have one of the best energy fields in the world, North Sea oil. Now, I think your new prime minister is going to actually open up the, from what I hear, I spoke to him, and he sounded terrific on this subject. But you open it up, you'll be a wealthy country. You keep it closed, you're going to be a bankrupt country, which is what you are now.
17: FIFA's president is losing support for his re-election after his failed attempt to sell stakes in the World Cup to private investors. Football associations in Wales, Sweden and Serbia say they no longer back Gianni Infantino. One in eight mothers in England is diagnosed with diabetes while pregnant. The estimate represents a relative increase of 60% in 5 years. And British tennis number one Emma Raducanu will miss the US Open due to injury. She suffered a stress fracture in her leg in June, which forced her to pull out of Wimbledon. From Sky News, I'm AJ Walsh.
15: Yeah, this is Planet Rock.
14: Where rock lives.
16: Good morning. Does anyone else have a fever or a permanent disease? Well, fear not. I have your prescription right here.

Ooh, bit of machine gun drumming there. Careful, winger. You might blow an O-ring. You are the saint. I am the sinner. Here on Planet Rock with some Bon Jovi before that and Bad Medicine. Hello there, Loz guest. That is me. You are the listener. Welcome along to our early breakfast show, which is very much the teaser, the aperitif to the legend that is Mr. Paul Anthony. Yeah, next 2 hours. I'm sorry. It's just, you've got to put up with me until the professionals get here. All right. I've got loads of great music, though, including Mr. Big, Chili Peppers, nice bit of solo Eddie Vedder to come as well. So hopefully you'll stick around. Up next, we have this from the Foo Fighters.

0: Bad Company, Simple Man. Hello, Kev in Stratford. He's got some fishing booked in today, which he's looking forward to. I bet you are. He's hoping for a bit of rain. I think you might get that actually today, Kev. It's looking, well, there's a bit of moisture in the air, isn't there? Are you catching release? Away! Like, what is it? Mortimer and Whitehouse on TV, Gone Fishing. I do like that show. Anyway, Kev, enjoy. Right, back soon here on Planet Rock. I've got Mr. Big and the Chili Peppers.
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13: Meatloaf once said,
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Mr. Big there, addicted to that rush on Planet Rock. We had the Chili Peppers as well with Universally Speaking. Time now for something which you might not have heard before. I only discovered it recently, to be fair. And it's Eddie Vedder. It's from his solo catalogue. And the reason I like this one so much, well, to give you a little bit of context, I played it on my Americana show, stateside, all right? But what I like about this so much is that it's a cover version, but it happens to be of a track from a band that are, well, pretty much from my hometown, Kings Heath in South Birmingham. They're called The Beats. They're a great band. They're a two-tone band. I think in America they're called the US Beat or the American Beat. But anyway, they've got some great songs, you know, Mirror in the Bathroom. You would have heard quite a few of them, I think, whether you like them or not, because they're quite popular. But anyway, this is Eddie Vedder's take on the Beat classic, Save It for Later.

There's a saying in radio lands, probably. One good cover deserves another. Hence you having Jeff Beck and mates there with their take on the Stevie Wonder classic Superstition, which was preceded by Edward Vedder taking on the Beat classic Save It For Later here on Planet Rock. Do hope you enjoyed both of those. Up next, something very much from the here and now. Chadwick Kruger has been at it again. He's got a machine, legend has it, at the bottom of his garden in the shed. It's called the Nickelback Leviathan. And it's essentially, well, he made it himself. And you press a button on the Nickelback Leviathan and out pops a brand new Nickelback hit. So if you can imagine, it's like a conveyor belt at the end of it as well. But anyway, he's had it updated. And there's a new button, a new mode on the Nickelback Leviathan. And it's called Heavy. It's that simple. And, well, recently, Chad gave it a trial run. And this is the result. New music, Nickelback, Rattle the Cage.

think the older I get, the more I'm appreciating cheesy rock. I'm not saying that it's total cheese, but, you know, it's a bit cheese, isn't it? There's a lot of heart in there, though. You got it? A lot of heart. Blackstone Cherry, please come in on Planet Rock. And some classic Who before that, Won't Get Fooled Again. Hello there. It's me, Loz Guest on Early Breakfast. I'm here until Paul Anthony gets here at 6 a.m. So, yeah, just spinning some great tunes for you. I might read out the odd email or two, you know, or do a shout-out or a request. If you can be bothered to get in touch, my email is loz, L-O-Z, at planetrock.com. Meanwhile, let's enjoy this from the Temperance Movement. They're going to be headlining Friday night at Planet Rockstock 2026, later this year, end of November. 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This track is Eat You Alive.

0: Apparently that's something of a lost gem amongst the hair metal fraternity. Now it's Femme Fatale and Falling In and Out of Love here on Planet Rock. Good morning.
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Soundgarden fell on black days here on Planet Rock. Hello to Jim from Walsall, who is a chiropodist by trade. Is that why you're up now, Jim, at this time? Couldn't sleep? Is it feet-based nightmares by any chance? That's what I'll be having in your situation. Honestly, feet, I don't get on with feet. Seriously, that's a job I couldn't do, so you're a better man than I. I mean, I don't really like my own feet, let alone anyone else's. And, of course, Jim, I would imagine that you deal with problem feet, you know, smelly feet, ingrowing toenails and fungal situation. Oh, blimey. No, thank you. Honestly. Anyway, Jim, today's chilled out tune of choice. I'm delighted to play it for you, if only to stop thinking about feet for a second. This is Billy Idol and Bitter Taste here on Planet Rock.

are musically very complex. Do you know what I mean? I know it's chilled rock and all, but it actually sounds quite stressful from a musical point of view. I mean, not that I have a musical bone in my body. You'd have to ask Darren Reddick. Good afternoon. He's a resident accomplished musician, I suppose you would say. He's pretty handy on the bass guitar. He likes to slap a da bass or something. That's what he quite often says to me. But yeah, Darren returning today from 2 p.m. here on Planet Rock. Tune in. He's always good entertainment. Up next, though, we'll have this from Those Damn Crows. This is Find a Way. When you're dead.

Don't Fear the Reaper. Before that, Van Halen, Why Can't This Be Love? Kicking off Planet Rock Breakfast for this Tuesday morning. This is Paul Anthony with you through until 10. Thanks for turning me on today. Hopefully you can stick around. Hopefully you can get involved too. The Planet Rock Alphabet revealing today's letter around about 7:30. And see if you can work out today's mystery year on the Planet Rock Years from 9.

0: Play With Me, Extreme. Before that, the latest song from Robert John and The Wreck, Arroyo, on Planet Rock Breakfast. 18 minutes now past 6 o'clock. So on the way after the news at 7, I'll update you with all the information you need to get yourself in the draw to win on Friday's Make Me A Winner, that massive, life-changing £550,000. And what's more, if you're lucky enough to win, paid into your account straight after the call. It's totally tax-free. Should you be lucky enough to win, you can spend it on whatever you like. Just dare to dream and get yourself in the draw before 5 on Friday.
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0: M1 northbound closed, queuing traffic due to emergency resurfacing repairs, fuel spillage and an earlier accident from Junction 40 Ossett and Wakefield to Junction 41 Cargate. M67 both directions, that's closed due to a police incident from Junction 3 Manchester Road for Hyde to Junction 4. Also this morning, M3 southbound, all traffic being temporarily held due to a vehicle fire between Junction 2 M25 and Junction 3 Lightwater and Bagshot. An M8 eastbound Glasgow exit slip road to Bothwell Street partially blocked due to flooding at Junction 19 Anderson Cross.
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Slade, the banging man. Before that, Bruce Springsteen, The Rising on Planet Rock Breakfast, 6:32 now, Tuesday morning. This is Paul Anthony. As our loudest ever summer continues, your chance on Friday to win your way into Stone Dead Festival, taking place Newark Showground, August 29th. It's the 8th year the festival has run. It just gets bigger and better all the time. Amongst the acts appearing this year, headliners Europe, Magnum, also on the bill. And this Friday, we'll be giving away two pairs of tickets, including camping. All you need to do is listen out for a Europe and a Magnum song played back to back this Friday, then email win@planetrock.com. That's win@planetrock.com with your name, number, and where you're from. You'll have until the end of that hour to get your entry in. You could be off to Stone Dead Festival for free, courtesy of Planet Rock, as our loudest ever summer continues. Now, this is brand new from the Pretty Reckless.

Showdown, ELO, before that new from the Pretty Reckless, About You on Planet Rock Breakfast. On the way after the news at 7, then all the information you need to get yourself in the draw to win on Friday's Make Me A Winner, that massive £550,000.

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12: The top stories this hour. We now know those convicted of the most serious sex offences and child groomers won't be part of an upcoming prisoner release scheme to ease overcrowding in jails in England and Wales. The Prime Minister says he'd like to go further but can't risk the collapse of the prison system. Here's political correspondent Lucy McDade.
13: There will be victims furious with this because their perpetrators will still be eligible for early release. So the first batch of releases will be delayed until October. The Prime Minister says this will give probation officers longer to prepare. It will give victims more time to be notified.
12: Farming leaders are warning of one of the most severe droughts they've ever lived through. The National Farmers Union is demanding urgent action to secure water supplies for homegrown food production. Much of England remains under heat health alerts. Yesterday it was revealed England and Wales had their driest July on record. Health Secretary Yvette Cooper says it's putting health services under more strain.
14: The NHS is now having to prepare for summer pressure.
2: pressures, just as for winter pressures. And it's also why we need the prevention work in the community, and we need everybody to be watching out for relatives and friends and neighbours who might be vulnerable this week.
12: It is exam results day for nearly 150,000 students across Scotland. They're finding out how they've done in Nationals, Hires, Advanced Hires and Skills for Work Awards. Careers advisor Erin Bartley says it's important, though, to remember grades aren't the be-all and end-all.
14: Some of the opportunities that we have now just weren't around when I was at school, for example. Like, we've got graduate apprenticeships now that were never an option. So I think it's maybe more about helping parents to understand the different options that are available and to support young people to take those options.
12: A leading charity is warning of a worrying decline in the number of people approved to adopt. The number of approvals in England is less than half of the number of children on the waiting list. And Celtic are off to a winning start in the Scottish Prem, beating Dundee 1-0 at Parkhead.
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12: Some scattered showers in northern parts of the UK, but in the south, very hot and sunny, highs at around 30 degrees Celsius. That's the latest. I'm Becky Cahill.
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Before that, Status Quo, rocking all over the world on Planet Rock Breakfast. 10 past 7 now, Tuesday morning. This is Paul Anthony, and announced very recently, Megadeth Breakout Hibernation of the Nations Tour. 7 venues across the UK in March next year. 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

passing my way. And I really didn't have to stop. It just kept on going. And so castles made of sand slips into the sea.

0: Dead Daisies, I'm Gonna Ride. Before that, Jimi Hendrix, Castles Made of Sand on Planet Rock Breakfast. So on the way, around about 7.30 this morning. Hopefully you can get involved on the Planet Rock alphabet. I'll reveal today's letter for you and invite you to get in touch with either a song or a band beginning with that letter that I could possibly play for you around about 10 past 8. Then another great selection on the way, around about 20 to 8 on the full English or full whatever.
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1: Travel.
0: M1 northbound closed. Long delays due to emergency resurfacing from Junction 40, Ossett and Wakefield, to Junction 41. Cargate. M3 southbound, long delays, two lanes closed due to an accident. Earlier vehicle fire between Junction 2, M25, Junction 3, Lightwater and Bagshot. M67 both directions, that's closed due to a police incident from Junction 3 Hyde to Junction 4 Broadbottom and Mottram. An M8 eastbound Glasgow exit slip road to Bothwell Street partially blocked due to flooding at Junction 19, Anderstone Cross.
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Down the Dustpipe, Status Quo, before that Kiss with Lick It Up on Planet Rock Breakfast, 28 minutes now past 7 o'clock, Tuesday morning. This is Paul Anthony. Time to reveal today's letter for the Planet Rock alphabet. Hopefully you can get involved. Today's letter, the letter U. Which song would you like to hear around about 10 past 8 this morning, beginning with the letter U? Get in touch with your suggestion, Paul to 64100. If you text him, email paul@planetrock.com. Don't forget, tell me who you are and where you are on this Tuesday morning, and that song I could possibly play for you, beginning with the letter U. Got some Little Angels coming up soon after this, new from the Commoners.

0: Little Angels with Young Gods. So good to see Toby and Jim play that Little Angels acoustic set in VIP at Steelhouse just over a week ago. Before that, the Commoners, Running Blind on Planet Rock Breakfast. On the way next then, another great selection on the Full English or Full Whatever.
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0: Tuesday morning, time to let someone else choose the next three songs. This morning, it's the turn of Nige Needham. Morning, Nige. Thanks for getting in touch. Nige says, Paul, a number of weeks ago, I won tickets to see Def Leppard on Planet Rock. I took my son with me to his first arena gig, and it completely blew him away. We had a brilliant time, although he did fall asleep during his English lesson the following day. Teacher didn't notice, by the way. Secondly, it got me thinking about compiling a full whatever whatever and came up with a fully covered Heaven and Hell. First up, Def Leppard's version of Personal Jesus, Motorhead's version of Sympathy for the Devil, and how about Jesus He Knows Me by Ghost.

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Nige with his fully covered Heaven and Hell this morning. Motörhead's version of Sympathy for the Devil. Before that, Def Leppard, Personal Jesus. One more to go from Ghost. And if you'd like to choose our three songs, Monday to Friday, around about 20 to 8, Full English does that. Three songs from your favourite English artist or band, your four whatever like this, where you morph your selection by linking three songs together and coming up with a title. 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

0: Final song for night this morning, Ghost version of Jesus, He Knows Me on Planet Rock Breakfast. News up next then at 8 o'clock. Coming up, all the information you need to win on Friday's Make Me a Winner, that massive life-changing £550,000, totally tax-free, and paying your account straight after the call. Should you be lucky enough to win, and right about 10 past 8, could be playing your song beginning with the letter U on the Planet Rock alphabet.
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15: The top stories this hour. Prisoners convicted of the most serious sex offences, child abusers and groomers won't be part of an upcoming prisoner release scheme to ease overcrowding in jails across England and Wales. The Prime Minister said he would like to go further but can't risk the collapse of the prison system. Last week, Andy Burnham said early release was being reviewed.
16: So it is a challenging situation and we shouldn't actually be in this position as a country, but we have to deal with the reality of where we are. But I will do anything I can to minimise risk to the public.
15: Farming leaders are warning supplies of homegrown food could be affected by the current drought conditions in parts of England and Wales. They say poor yields and struggles to keep fruit and veg crops watered could lead to shortages. July was the south of England's driest month ever recorded. President of the National Farmers Union, Tom Bradshaw, says the effects of extreme weather can already be seen on supermarket shelves.
10: There's been a shortage of cucumbers, and that's because of what's happening with the heat wave in other countries. So it really depends exactly which crops and it's going to be. It could be some of our irrigated crops where growers may run out of water. It could be some of our fruit crops.
15: Researchers are warning the criteria for screening women under the age of 50 for breast cancer is too narrow. They say it misses up to 95% of those at higher risk of developing the disease. The current guidelines focus only on inherited genes and not on lifestyle. It is exam results day in Scotland as students get their National 5 higher and advanced higher grades this morning. A dedicated helpline has been set up to help whatever the outcome. Here's careers advisor Erin Bartley.
17: I think young people still believe that everything hinges on what comes in that text message, and that's exactly why the results helpline is there, to help them to look at different pathways. So maybe if they didn't get into university, we could be looking at college, apprenticeships or local training opportunities.
15: And Celtic have made a winning start to their Scottish Premiership title defence. They beat Dundee 1-0 at Parkhead.
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15: Some scattered showers in northern parts of the UK, but in the south, very hot and sunny. Highs at around 30 degrees Celsius. That's the latest. I'm Becky Cahill.
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Rolling Stones, Can't Get No Satisfaction. Before that, Dire Straits, Walk of Life on Planet Rock Breakfast, 11 minutes now past 8. Tuesday morning, this is Paul Anthony. Time for the Planet Rock alphabet once again. Today's letter, the letter U, looking for a song to play. Morning to Sammy in Gravesend, who wants Red Hot Chili Peppers, Under the Bridge, Up the Pool Please, Jethro Tull, Pete Anderson in Pontefract coming up with that for us today. Morning to Peaky, Not a Million Miles From Me in Shropshire. He says, morning, nearly rained last night. Let's go with Undertow by Mr. Big. Morning to Julie Cowan in Poole, who wants Urgent from Foreigner. Urban Gorilla, please. Hawkwind, Miles in Biddulph, suggesting that today. What about Union Tombstone, Mark Lanigan, Angie Walton in Newtown, suggesting that for us. Morning to Tim Fenway in Stirling, who wants Unconditional by The Foos, my favourite band. Morning to Hair Metal Hannah in Skem, who wants Used to Love Her by Guns N' Roses. But we're going to go with this one. And Hannah, you're going to like this one as well, judging by your name. Jim Buckley in Bridge North. Morning, Jim. He says, any chance of playing Dokken's Unchain the Night?

0: Therapy, Nowhere. Before that, today's Planet Rock Alphabet song, beginning with the letter U, Unchain the Night, Dokken, chosen by Jim in Bridge North. Another letter for you tomorrow morning, around about 7:30. Now, if you missed our festival specials recently, Made of Stone and Steelhouse, featuring music and interviews from just some of the bands taking part, why not check them out via the player, planetrock.com/player, or via our app, Rayo, which you can download for free from your app store. 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
13: Travel.
0: M67, both directions closed due to a police incident from Junction 3 High to Junction 4, Broadbottom and Mottram. M25 clockwise, the lane blocked and slow traffic, broken down car between Junction 7, M23 and Junction 8, Reigate. M27 westbound, partially blocked due to a broken down vehicle from Junction 4, the M3 interchange to Junction 3, the M271 for Southampton Docks. M4 eastbound, partially blocked due to a serious accident from Junction 16, Swindon West to Junction 15, and M8 eastbound Glasgow exit slip road to Bothwell Street partially blocked due to flooding, Junction 19.
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Billy Squire, My Kind of Lover. Before that, Shine Down, Second Chance on Planet Rock Breakfast. 8:32 now, Tuesday morning. This is Paul Anthony. As our loudest ever summer continues, your chance this Friday to win your way in to Stone Dead Festival, returning to Newark Showground August 29th. It's their 8th year, and another incredible lineup, including Europe, Accept, Magnum, Battle Beast, Armored Saint, The Damn Truth, Crowbot, and more. Plus, I'll be hosting the Friday night party once again, headlined by Kings of Thrash, featuring David Ellison and Jeff Young. 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You'll have until the end of that hour to get your entry in, and you could be off to Stone Dead Festival. We've got two pairs of tickets to give away, including camping. Our loudest ever summer continues here on Planet Rock. Your chance once again to win your way into Stone Dead this Friday. Now, here's a band who are going to be headlining Friday night at our big festival happening later this year, Trek Bay, Planet Rockstock. It's new from the Temperance Movement.

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0: Black Crowes with Go Faster on Planet Rock Breakfast. Before that, Supertramp and Queens of the Stone Age. He's up next then at 9. Coming up, all the information you need to win on Friday's Make Me a Winner, a massive £550,000. Then we go back in time to a year gone by. See if you can work out today's year from the music and the clues. Best of luck.
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14: The top stories this hour. We now know those convicted of the most serious sex offences and child groomers won't be part of an upcoming prisoner release scheme to ease overcrowding in jails in England and Wales. The Prime Minister says he would like to go further but can't risk the collapse of the prison system. Here's political correspondent Lucy McDade.
15: There will be victims furious with this because their perpetrators will still be eligible for early release. So the first batch of releases will be delayed until October. The Prime Minister says this will give probation officers longer to prepare. It will give victims more time to be notified.
14: Farming leaders are warning of one of the most severe droughts they've ever lived through. The National Farmers Union is demanding urgent action to secure water supplies for homegrown food production. Much of England remains under heat health alerts. Yesterday, it was revealed England and Wales had their driest July on record. Health Secretary Yvette Cooper says it's putting health services under more strain.
16: The NHS is now having to prepare for summer
3: pressures, just as for winter pressures. And it's also why we need the prevention work in the community, and we need everybody to be watching out for relatives and friends and neighbours who might be vulnerable this week.
14: It is exam results day for nearly 150,000 students across Scotland. They're finding out how they've done in Nationals, Hires, Advanced Hires and Skills for Work Awards. Careers advisor Erin Bartley says it's important, though, to remember grades aren't the be-all and end-all.
16: Some of the opportunities that we have now just weren't around when I was at school, for example. Like, we've got graduate apprenticeships now that were never an option. So I think it's maybe more about helping parents to understand the different options that are available and to support young people to take those options.
14: A leading charity is warning of a worrying decline in how many people are being allowed to adopt. The number of approvals in England is less than half of the number of children on the waiting list. And Celtic are off to a winning start in the Scottish Prem, beating Dundee 1-0 at Parkhead.
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14: Some scattered showers in northern parts of the UK, but in the south, very hot and sunny. Highs at around 30 degrees Celsius. That's the latest. I'm Becky Cahill.
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0: £550,000. 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And on Friday, you could be $500,000 and then some. 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

0: Day, good riddance. Before that, Aerosmith, Pink, kicking off today's Planet Rock Years. Here's the deal. If you just found us for the first time, an hour's worth of music all from one year, clues in between from film and TV, your chance to guess the mystery year that I reveal just before 10. If you fancy a mention and you think you know the year, text me, Paul to 64100, email me, paul@planetrock.com, or why not check out today's TV clue? You'll find that on my socials, Facebook, X at Paul Anthony Rock, or Instagram, Paul Anthony Rock Official. Best of luck. Speaking of clues, this released at the cinema this year.
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0: John Bon Jovi, Midnight in Chelsea. Before that, Foo Fighters, Monkey Wrench on today's Planet Rock Years. Paul to 64100. If you text him, email paul@planetrock.com. Or why not check out today's TV clue? You'll find that on my socials. Paul Anthony Brannan's got it straight away with Aerosmith. Well done this morning to Jane Partis, getting it with our TV clue there. Also getting it, Sharon for sure, this series, and Pink confirming it. Morning this morning to Kyle in Northern Ireland, who says instantly got it with Aerosmith, love Pink. Andy has got it as well this morning with Aerosmith and our TV clue on the socials. And well done to Griggsy, who says back on deliveries after a lovely holiday. Well done to you. So time for another clue then. This on TV for the first time, featuring a legend we sadly lost just over a week ago.
1: Up here on the moorlands in the middle of the island, it's very often windy, a bit chilly, rather misty and gloomy, in fact, when it can be quite sunny and calm further down. But actually, this is rather an appropriate setting for some rather sinister birds.
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0: The legendary voice of Paul Rogers there with Soul of Love. Before that, the late great Ozzy Osbourne back on Earth on today's Planet Rock Years. Well done to Anne Tunnicliffe in Bootle, who's got our year right today with John Bon Jovi. Ray Morris in Leeds. Morning, Ray. Getting it with the Foos today. Morning to Suzanne Ollier in Hazel Grove. Getting it with our film clip from a little earlier. Well done if you spotted that film clip in question. Liar, liar, Cal. In Dunstable has got our year right today. So too Alex Rimmer in Bournemouth, getting it with Aerosmith. Don't forget our weekend edition of the Planet Rock Years every Saturday between 10 and midday. 2 hours, 2 years, revealing the years after the first two songs. Then letting the music and the memories do the talking between 10 and midday. Back to today, though, and back to the cinema.
1: Never lost a case. Why?
2: Why do you think?
1: Because you're so good.
2: Yeah?
1: But why?
2: Because you're my father.
1: I'm a little more than that, Kevin. Awfully hot in that courtroom, wasn't it? What's the game plan, Kevin?
3: Was a nice run, Kev. Had a closeout someday. Nobody wins them all.
2: What are you?
1: Oh, I have so many names.
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0: Rammstein, Du Hast, before that Metallica on today's Planet Rock Years. Well done this morning to Kev Buckley, who's got our year right today with Ozzy Osbourne. Clue on the socials, Ground Force shown on TV for the first time this year.
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0: Faith No More, Ashes to Ashes on Tuesday's Planet Rock Years. Morning to Stuart McCord in Hove, who says, morning, Paul. Gonna be this year with the Paul Rodgers track. Fabulous album, which I played to death back when I was in sixth form college. Well done. So final clue then, on TV for the first time this year.
1: From these narrow straits, the Pacific Ocean stretches southwards to cover one third of the Earth's surface. The journey we're beginning today will take us all the way round this vast ocean. 50,000 miles of travel through 18 countries.

0: Superb at Steelhouse. There's Reef wrapping up today's year, 1997. Thanks for getting involved today. Back with you on Hump Day tomorrow morning from 6. 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Up next, after the news at 10, it's Mark Jeeves, including first up, How You Can Win Big this Friday, with the return of Make Me Your Winner, that £550,000 to give away to Planet Rock Jukebox back from one. 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
18: The top stories this hour. Prisoners convicted of the most serious sex offences, child abusers and groomers won't be part of an upcoming prisoner release scheme to ease overcrowding in jails across England and Wales. The Prime Minister said he would like to go further but can't risk the collapse of the prison system. Andy Burnham insists those who are let out will face tighter supervision. Here's Justice Secretary Alex Norris.
19: We're having to make significant changes that do have real impacts on people's lives. And if we don't, you know, the consequences, were we not to make
2: make these changes, then we would run out of prison places in this October or November.
18: Farming leaders are warning supplies of homegrown food could be affected by the current drought conditions in parts of England and Wales. They say poor yields and struggles to keep fruit and veg crops watered could lead to shortages. July was the south of England's driest month ever recorded. President of the National Farmers Union, Tom Bradshaw, says the effects of extreme weather can already be seen on supermarket shelves.
17: There's been a shortage of cucumbers, and that's because of what's happening with the heat wave in other countries. It really depends exactly which crops and it's going to be. It could be some of our irrigated crops where growers may run out of water. It could be some of our fruit crops.
18: Researchers are warning the criteria for screening women under the age of 50 for breast cancer is too narrow. They say it misses up to 95% of those at higher risk of developing the disease. The current guidelines focus only on inherited genes and not on lifestyle. It is exam results day in Scotland as students get their National 5 higher and advanced higher grades this morning. A dedicated helpline has been set up to help whatever the outcome. Here's careers advisor Erin Bartley.
19: I think young people still believe that everything hinges on what comes in that text message, and that's exactly why the results helpline is there, to help them to look at different pathways. So maybe if they didn't get into university, we could be looking at college, apprenticeships or local training opportunities.
18: And Celtic have made a winning start to their Scottish Premiership title defence. They beat Dundee 1-0 at Parkhead.
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18: Some scattered showers in northern parts of the UK, but in the south, very hot and sunny. Highs at around 30 degrees Celsius. That's the latest. I'm Becky Cahill.
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What a song. 10 past 10, Planet Rock, Mark Jeeves here. Thank you to Paul Anthony for the excellent breakfast show. He's back tomorrow at 6. I'm here until 2, and together we're going to have an enjoyable Tuesday morning into afternoon. That track, REO Speedwagon, Keep On Loving You, takes me back to an exact time and place, and I can tell you it was this time of year in 1984, and I've told this story before, but I'll tell it again because it works for us today. I think I was working as I was an apprentice at Electrolux in Luton, which was a giant employer at the time, made vacuum cleaners, fridges, all that kind of thing, and I was an engineer, apprentice engineer, and they had the summer shutdown. So this time it was the first 2 weeks of August. The 2 weeks, the whole plant shut down, apart from the engineers. We all went in and fixed all the broken machinery because there was no one working. You know, it was kind of a busy time for us. But there were some of the rules changed. And one of the rules was that we were allowed to bring in our own radios. And one of the engineers, the proper engineers who was training me, brought in this giant ghetto blaster. It was huge. It was the biggest thing I'd ever seen. And it sounded like God. It was fantastic. And that track, for some reason, he had it on cassette or something, but that one, I remember standing in a warm, empty, giant factory with a production line machinery all around me and just listening to that. And every time I hear that track, it takes me right back there to that place. And so let's see if you've got any. Have you got any of those? Have you got any rock tracks that just, as soon as you hear it, it takes you to a certain place? I want to know where that is. And if you know when it is, where it was, and the track, then let me know. Let's talk about that for a few minutes today. Brilliant stuff. Good way to start the show. I hope you're good today. Got some Patti Smith playing for you in a minute. Oh, by the way, you want to get in touch? Of course, I didn't tell you how to. Idiot. mark@planetrock.com. Email me. Do it on your phone. Do it on your computer. mark@planetrock.com. The rock song that takes you to a time and a certain place. I would like to know your story. And while you're doing it, we'll have something brand new from Woodburnt Red.

0: Patti Smith via Bruce Springsteen and Because Tonight on Planet Rock and Wood Burnt Red before that and Fire Me Up. Tune from Femme Fatale coming up in a minute, which is a great name for a band. I've always enjoyed that one. Femme Fatale. And then Pat Travers singing about a Femme Fatale. Rock and Roll Susie on the way at 20 past 10 on your Tuesday morning.
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Femme Fatale and Falling In Out of Love on Planet Rock. Pat Travers before with the excellent Rock and Roll Susie. Thanks for the emails. mark@planetrock.com to join in with the show today. It's always better with you taking part. And just about songs that take you back. So rock songs that instantly put you somewhere, even though it's been years since then. Pete Griggs, Boston, More Than a Feeling, he said, takes me back to the coffee bar at boarding school in 1979. Great memory, says Peter Griggs in Broadstairs. Well, thank you, Peter. I mean, so a lot of people don't have great memories of boarding school, so I'm sure, I'm glad that you did. But yeah, the coffee bar, boarding school, 1979, Boston, More Than a Feeling. Boston would love that. If we were to talk to a member of the band, they'd absolutely love that, wouldn't they? Something they wrote in their flat, or wherever it was, had that effect. Alan in Preston. Mine is Alone by Heart. Oh, yeah, big song. Back to 1986 and a cold, foggy November night on Leeds Railway Station, waiting for a delayed 22:30 to Sheffield, played on a Sony Walkman. Whenever I hear it, never fails to take me back to what is now 40 years. Alan, that's extraordinary. You even remember the time of the train that was delayed to Sheffield. That's extraordinary. So there we go, Alone by Heart. Shall we do that for Alan? Shall we take him back to that moment now? I think we will. I'll tell you what I'm going to do. I'm going to play my favourite song by The Damn Truth, which is The Willow. I love it. And then I'm going to play Heart and Alone, because we want Alan back on that station platform.

0: That's interesting, isn't it? It was a power ballad, REO Speedwagon, that gives me my most evocative tune, as one of you has brilliantly called it. That's what we'll call them today. What are your evocative tunes? You've got better commander language than I have. So mine was a power ballad, and so was Alan on his... standing on his railway station, waiting for the 22:30 to Sheffield from Leeds. And that was another power ballad as well, Alone Heart, playing here on Planet Rock. Yes, let me know your evocative tracks. What a lovely way of putting it. Mark@planetrock.com. I hope you can do it, because I don't know if it was like mega hot where you were last night, but it was so hot when I was in bed last night. I went to sleep pretty quickly, but I got about 10. I went to sleep pretty quickly, and then I woke up thinking, blimey, I've had a really good sleep. Excellent, fantastic. And I looked at the phone, and it was midnight. I've been asleep 2 hours, and then I couldn't go back to sleep. And then I was just hot. It was so hot. And the song that was going around in my head, bizarrely, was a cover version by The Sweet of, what's it called, Reflections. Taken from their first album. I know, it's all very random, but there we go, that's what happens. I've got some 38 special coming up. That's not too random. That's on the way in just a few minutes here at Planet Rock.
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0: On the M1 in West Yorkshire, we've got a major problem. The northbound carriageway is closed. There are queuing traffic. There is queuing traffic, should I say, due to emergency resurfacing work going on from Junction 40 to Junction 41. It's been going on since yesterday evening, so long-term problem. It's going to take quite a while to get that resolved. So M1 northbound West Yorkshire, if you're in those long queues heading up to Junction 40. That's the reason why. M67, Greater Manchester, the eastbound carriageway there is closed as well due to a police incident between Junction 3 to Junction 4. That's from Hyde to Mottram. Road closed for overnight roadworks. However, the road is staying closed beyond the time that it should have reopened. Westbound has now been reopened. And there is a diversion, but as you can imagine, it is very, very busy. Places to avoid if you can.
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0: Brilliant. Driving towards the daylight from Joe Bonamassa. This is Planet Rock. I'm Mark Jeeves. Good to have you with me today. Thank you very much for listening to the show. It's brilliant to have you along. And your fabulous stories about tracks that bring back memories, evocative rock tracks. Tim, don't do this at home, all right? Even Tim says this. Hello, Mark. Pink Floyd, Welcome to the Machine. Always brings back memories of sneaking off from school to my mate's Nigel's house with him and Charlie to put on that track on Nigel's dad's new quad electrostatic speakers, putting the volume as high as it would go so you could feel your eardrums vibrating at the start of the track when the machines are whirring. I don't do that now, but 50 years ago we did. 50 years ago. Wow. But quad electrostatic speakers. Don't get me started. Right, on the way, we've got some news. We've got £550,000. And perhaps one of your evocative tracks is from ZZ Top. Well, that's on the way too.
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17: The top stories this hour. A survivor of a grooming gang says it feels like a victory to know that offenders jailed for the most serious sex offences and grooming aren't going to be released early under a plan to ease prison overcrowding in England and Wales. The Prime Minister said he'd like to do more to stop other criminals from leaving prison early under the scheme, but can't risk the collapse of the prison system. Tory leader Kemi Badenoch says this shouldn't have been introduced in the first place.
18: The government had to be forced into this by me and so many other people bringing the victims out. They shouldn't have had to do that. And yet still, killers are going to be released, like the killers of PC Andrew Harper. Labour have been too slow.
17: Researchers are warning the criteria for screening women under the age of 50 for breast cancer is too narrow and misses up to 95% of those at higher risk of developing the disease. The current guidelines focus only on inherited genes and not on lifestyle. Oil giant BP has seen its takings more than double again due to the impact of the Iran war. Company profits hit £4.2 billion, up from £1.7 billion a year earlier. The business has benefited from the massive rise in crude oil prices caused by the supply disruption in the key Middle East shipping lane, the Strait of Hormuz. Scotland's exam results have improved across the board this year. Pass rates are up for national fives, highers and advanced highers, while the gap between pupils from the least and most deprived areas has narrowed further. One student celebrating today's Natalie, who got what she needed to head to Glasgow Uni to study psychology.
19: I've been out of education for literally 20 years or something like that, so it was quite intense, like learning how to do essays and things like that again. It's been really good.
17: And people aged 18 will be able to travel for half price as well on most train services when rules are relaxed later this month. 16 to 17 Saver Rail cards will remain valid when the holder turns 18 for a full year from the date of purchase.
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17: Some scattered showers in northern parts of the UK, but in the south, very hot and sunny, highs at around 30 degrees Celsius. That's the latest. I'm Becky Cahill.
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That's just marvellous fun, that track, isn't it? Ram Jam, Black Betty playing on Planet Rock. Hello, if you've just tuned in, it's 10 past 11. I'm Mark Jeeves, I am here until 2 o'clock, and we're sharing stories about tracks that bring back memories. Evocative rock songs. For me, it's REO Speedwagon, taking me back to my apprenticeship. For you, it's many other things. For example, Mark is in the Wirral. Hello, Mark. He said, the song for me is Black Sabbath's Symptom of the Universe. 1978, Manchester Apollo, opening night of their 5 nights there. Absolutely brilliant. Seeing Ozzy jumping around with his velvet top with long sleeve tassels. I was stood in front of Tony Iommi. I could see all the cross inlays in his guitar neck. Oh yeah, he had all those crosses in the guitar, didn't he? What a show. To cap it all, Van Halen opened for them on the first night too. One of their first forays into the UK. What an amazing night of rock. I'm still transported there every time I hear that song. Mark, that's an absolutely stunning memory. How wonderful. And how wonderful that you saw Black Sabbath at that time as well. Must have been absolutely superb. Right, we'll have more of those in just a few minutes' time. First of all, some more music. Let's go with some Neil Young in a minute. One of my favourites. After, current tune from Green Lung. Take your trip on the Necropolitan Line.

0: one of the best, isn't it? Neil Young and Rockin' in the Free World. There's a performance of him doing that. Is it on one of those American shows like Jimmy Kimmel or something like that, where he had to wind himself up because he was only going on to do that song, but it normally appears in the middle of his set. So he had to kind of spend ages in the dressing room winding himself up so that it was sort of pretending that it was in the middle of the set so he could get just the right level of aggression. You see, that's performer commitment. That's what we love. This is Planet Rock. That would be a good song for our loudest ever summer. It's a loud one. We're giving away tickets to the Stone Dead Festival on Friday. I don't know if you heard about this, but we've got Europe and Magnum on the bill, August 29th at Newark Showground, 8th year for the Stone Dead Festival. And you can be there because we're giving away tickets, two pairs of tickets with camping. What we've got to do on Friday is listen out for a Europe and Magnum song. Could be played any time of day, but they've got to be played together. So you hear Europe, then you hear Magnum, and then that means it's your cue to email win@planetrock.com with your name, phone number, and where you're from. You've got until the end of the hour that the songs play to get your entry in. Then we'll make a draw, give away a couple of pairs of tickets with camping. Well worth having for the Stone Dead Festival. That's this coming Friday.
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Excellent tune. Such a great song, isn't it? Red Hot Chili Peppers playing here on Planet Rock. It is Rockstar Tuesday, which means that Darren, who's our very own Rockstar, will be following this show at 2. Also including the Rock Block from Simon from Bicester, who is today's music curator on the Rock Block from 6 until 7, an hour of Simon's favourite tunes coming up. And then our Rockstars continue, Danny Bowes from 7 till 9. Another chance to hear Danny's show tonight. And then Joe Elliott from 9 o'clock is an hour of impeccable music before Steve Priestley's late selection. So you've got an excellent evening's music to come here on Planet Rock. We'll have more of your evocative rock songs here. Thank you very much for the songs, the rock songs that bring back amazing memories. James Nicholas says, Jeff Healey for me, When the Night Comes Falling, an amazing tune. Reminds me of camping. Is that good? I mean, many people don't want to be reminded of camping, but obviously it's good for you. Thank you very much. Barry. Hello, Mark. The song that always reminds me of happy times past is Spirit in the Sky from 1969. It was on a jukebox in a cafe we always used to use back then. We were a bunch of bikers that used to hang around together. We spent a lot of time in that cafe. Sadly, that cafe has long since been demolished. Is that a sad cafe? Sorry. We all split up, went different ways, haven't seen each other for many years, but that song remains, Spirit in the Sky. Not the Doctor and the Medics version. I'm guessing you're thinking about the early version. And Colin, I'm grateful to Colin, because Colin is the man who gave us the phrase evocative music. Thank you, Colin, for your wordsmithery. Hello, Mark. Back in 89, Tom Petty's Full Moon Fever was released, and I loved it. This was during my motorcycle racing days. Wow. And as soon as I hear Running Down a Dream, I'm instantly transported back to the Isle of Man, flat out up the mountain mile with the sun shining and hair to spare for the barber. Happy days, Colin. Well, Colin, first of all, let me just say power to you for going up the mountain mile on a motorbike or doing anything on the Isle of Man. It looks like it's the lunatic course, but at the same time, it brings a lot of pleasure. And what a great song as well, Running Down a Dream. Thank you very much for that. And for the phrase evocative music. We shall have more in just a short while. Right now, we'll go with the warning. This is 6 feet deep.

0: Princes of the Universe playing here on Planet Rock from The Excellent Queen and The Warning and 6 Feet Deep just before that. Coming up to 18 minutes to midday, I've got music news at midday coming up with our news. £550,000 to win as well. I'm going to bring you a track which would actually fit something I'm doing on the Long Player show. So on the Long Player on a Sunday, it's 5 o'clock. We look at albums, classic albums. I'm looking at album tracks that start with the drums playing. And I've got one of those coming up from a 1973 classic album from Alice Cooper. It's on the way.
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0: there they were at the time, 1982, I think that was. Alex Van Halen, David Lee Roth sharing the stage, singing Where Have All the Good Times Gone? Well, as you'll hear in the music news in a few minutes' time, perhaps those good times have returned. That's coming up in just a couple of minutes' time. Dudley Chapman got in touch. He's in Poole in Dorset, said good morning. Keep the Faith from Bon Jovi or any of the cyberpunk Billy Idol album instantly puts me back on the slope opposite the stage at Milton Keynes Bowl, September 1993. What a gig. Bon Jovi on top form. We also got the Manic Street Preachers and some little band called The Little Angels, you may have heard of. A fella called Toby Jepson singing his heart out. Turned out to be quite a good DJ host as well. Yeah, Sunday 9 o'clock for Toby. Keep up with the awesome tunes, I Shall Dudley, because they're being picked by you after 1 o'clock on the jukebox. But after 12, got some good stuff. AC/DC, Rush, and 550 grand.
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21: The top story is this hour. A former safeguarding minister wants to see domestic violence perpetrators added to the list of prisoners banned from the early release scheme. The Prime Minister's already confirmed those convicted of grooming, child sex abuse or rape won't be eligible. Around 5,000 inmates are expected to be freed in October under the plans to ease prison overcrowding in England and Wales. Jess Phillips says when domestic abusers reoffend, it's often with the same victim.
22: It's different to fraudsters getting out. There is
1: a really specific violence against women and girls issue. It's not their responsibility to worry about the numbers or failures of politicians for decades before. It is only their responsibility to feel safe and feel part of the system.
21: Suspected human remains have been found close to a motorway in Greater Manchester. A stretch of the M67 through Tameside remains closed this lunchtime. Oil giant BP has seen its takings more than double again due to the impact of the Iran war. Company profits have hit £4.2 billion. Scotland's exam pass rates are up across the board this year. There were record national five passes, while the attainment gap between pupils from the most and least deprived areas narrowed slightly but remains wide. It's the first year the results have been overseen by Qualifications Scotland, which replaced the SQA. Its chief examiner is Donna Stewart.
4: It's gone very well. The main thing for us is that we get those results out in time, which we've done today through our emails and our text messages, and certificates are getting delivered by post throughout the day.
21: And finally to sport, where Arsene Wenger says it was absolutely necessary and beyond question for FIFA to scrap a plan to sell stakes in the World Cup. The former Arsenal boss is now the organisation's chief of global football development and adds he first became aware of the project when reading about it in the media. The Frenchman says he released a statement to offer clarity because of his role within the governing body.
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14: Weather.
21: Some scattered showers in northern parts of the UK, but in the south, very hot and sunny, highs at around 30 degrees Celsius. That's the latest. I'm Becky Cahill.
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18: Alex Van Halen and David Lee Roth shared the stage for the first time in 11 years at the TEDx Fargo event last weekend. The acrimonious relationship between the Van Halens and Roth was shelved for what was billed as a conversation on art, music and the creative process. While details of the chat remain a closely guarded secret, the organisers say a video will be released in the coming weeks. Led Zeppelin's appearance at the 1970 Bath Festival was captured on film and subsequently lost until now. More than 80 minutes of historic on-stage and backstage footage has emerged and can now be seen online. The 16mm movie includes the band performing the Immigrant Song, Whole Lotta Love and Moby Dick at what was their biggest show to date. And finally, if you are looking for the ultimate access to a big rock band, then look no further than Foreigner. The band have introduced a $1,000 VIP ticket that will allow purchasers to sit on stage for three songs during the band's set as they tour the US. And that's music news on Planet Rock.
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0: £550,000 could be flying into your bank account on Friday. 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Trevor couldn't believe his ears when he heard his partner Zoe had won the cash.
22: 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When I came downstairs.
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fabulous. Distant early warning from Rush on Planet Rock. I'm very excited because I'm going to play the new Tony Iommi single in just a minute, and I love it. But before that, some more of your song memories. I played Heart and Alone I suppose an hour and a half ago, and that was because one of our listeners, it took them right back to a cold Leeds railway station. Simone said, Mark, you played Alone. My husband and I have been married 33 years next Friday, 14th. This is our song, our first dance. It holds a very special place in my heart and was great to hear. Simone, I'm glad you heard that. And, yeah, well, happy anniversary for next Friday. That's going to be quite momentous, isn't it? Thank you very much for all of the songs, evocative tracks, songs that take you back to a time and place. We've had absolutely loads, as always. Thank you so much for being a part of the show. I'll do as many as I can, but I can't get them all in. Vanessa Farmer, good morning, Mark. My track is Money by Pink Floyd. I was at a friend's sitting in a makeshift swimming pool. I know all the words. I've been lucky enough to see them at Wembley Stadium. Mind-blowing. Oh, so jealous, so jealous. I now follow the Australian Pink Floyd. Well, Vanessa in East Yorkshire, thank you very much for that. What else have we got here? Kev has come in. He said in 1976, this is Kevin Turner, right? Not Kevin Turner. Kevin Turvey. It's not Kevin Turvey. It's Kevin Turner. In 1977, I was 16 years old. And in the last few months of school, before being let out into that big wide world, a friend was selling his record collection as he was going into the army. From his list, I bought Thin Lizzy's Johnny the Fox album for £1. I really wanted Jailbreak, but he'd already promised that to someone else. And after much umming and ahhing, a pound was a lot to a poor schoolboy, says Kevin. I purchased the album from him, and it's remained a firm favourite of mine down the years. I'm now 65, retired after nearly 50 years of work, and still love the album. As soon as I hear the song Johnny the Fox by the much-missed Phil Lynott, I'm instantly transported back to that awkward 16-year-old about to leave school and set out in life. I've survived with a few scars, but I still love Thin Lizzy and all good rock. Isn't that lovely? Thank you, Kevin, for sending me that. Johnny the Fox, what a great, great tune. We shall have some more in a few minutes' time, but as promised, excitement is too much for me, and I have to press the button for new Tony Iommi. This is World Alone.

0: Home Sweet Home from the Motley Crue. And before that, the brand new and fantastic tune from Tony Iommi and World Alone, playing here on Planet Rock. So this is Mark Jeeves. What have I got for you? Well, if you're a Planet Rock premium listener, in just a second, you'll get some Dogs d'Amour and Drunk Like Me. If you are not a Planet Rock premium listener, you'll get some commercials. So if you would like to become a Planet Rock premium, you know where this is going, don't you? 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Yes, that's what you can do right now while this is all happening. For everyone, though, in just a few minutes, Blackstone Cherry.
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Fantastic. The Cult on Planet Rock. David Morgans, regular listener. Hello, Mark. He says, mine is still pretty visceral. By that, he's talking about evocative tracks, tracks that take you back. Many years ago, as an 11-year-old, says David, in the early 2000s. In the early 2000s, you're 11. Young person. I remember sitting and watching The Simpsons. And at the end of the episode, the ground opens up and the Simpsons walk into hell, in inverted commas, with AC/DC's Highway to Hell playing. It was like a whole new world had opened up, and I had clarity for the first time hearing the first few notes. I still have that same feeling every time that song comes on. That's a great one, isn't it? I think The Simpsons has been responsible for many cultural things. It is one of the finest programs of all time. Adam. I met Adam, it says. It was great to speak to you in the tent before Jay came in for his solo set. This will be at the Steelhouse Festival. Hello, Adam, in Norwich. My most memorable tune was in the mid-90s at Crystal Palace to see Bruce Springsteen. It was a balmy summer's eve. And the first time I saw Jungle Land played live. We were near the front. And when Clarence Clemons let his sax soar right in front of us, it was magical. Every time I hear this song, it takes me back to that amazing moment. Sadly, Clarence is no longer with us, but the memory will last forever. Wow, Adam, it would be good to hear that. It wants to play that song. We will play that song again. I play it quite a lot, actually, on the long player on a Sunday afternoon. It's just an epic song. And yes, that Clarence solo, someone else.

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4: That problem on the M1 in West Yorkshire is continuing, although there is now only one lane closed. This is M1 northbound. It's been going on for ages because of resurfacing work they had to do. It was shut for a lot of it, but M1 northbound now open through Junction 40 and Junction 42. Only one lane closed. Still, though, very slow traffic and long queues, as you can imagine. And the same goes for the M67 Greater Manchester. Update on that is Junction 3 to Junction 4 still closed eastbound as the police having a look at something there. M23, sorry, queuing traffic, one lane closed, recovery work after an accident, and they're fixing the barriers, Junction 8 to Junction 7. That's near Gatwick Airport on the southbound carriageway. And a bit further down, Junction 2 for the M25 on the M3 in Surrey. We've got broken down car there, causing a bit of slow traffic, even though they've cleared the lanes now, so should get back to normal really soon.
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0: Mastodon, Curl of the Burl on Planet Rock. Before we head into the jukebox, a few more of your musical memories, the songs that take you back to a specific time and place. Steve Cole, not one song, not two, but three. I was 14. I was my mother was an usherette at the local cinema, so we got free tickets. And we went to see a film called Woodstock. Oh, you saw it at the cinema, you lucky so-and-so. Three songs changed my life. I'm Going Home, Mountain, playing Long Red, and Joe Cocker doing A Little Help for My Friends. Never heard anything like it. And 57 years later, he says, they still get the Zimmer rocking. Catherine in Ashington. Hello, Mark. The song that transports me back to an exact time and place is 1987. It's Kiss, Crazy, Crazy Nights. I was 14 years old. I lived in Germany, and every Saturday we'd go to a big department store. I think it was called Hertie's. I went straight to the music department, put the huge headphones on where you could choose and listen to various new songs, and I would listen to Crazy Nights on repeat for hours. They were good times, and I'm pretty sure that that song began my lifelong love of rock music. Was a young Ian Danter in a different booth next to you by any chance? And Angela Silk says, hello, Mark. Hope you're well on the narrow boat of rock, and Doris is keeping you busy. Doris is with her friend today, a little tiny white dog of indeterminate breed. But she likes her very much. Her and her friend are out playing at the moment. My memory, and very apt, the long, hot summer of 76. Ah, the long, hot summer of 76. Remember it well. I was playing the wag from school, Bad Girl, lying in a field of extremely long grass alongside my friend Jackie, listening to Thin Lizzy. Angela and Jackie lying in the grass listening to Thin Lizzy. The boys are back in town on a little black and silver Philips transistor radio, well before the days of dab. I can remember walking home at the end of the school day, designated, even though you bunked off, hearing it being played from every virtual kitchen window. I remember it like it was yesterday. Angela, perfect. That's perfect. And thank you to everyone who's got in touch today. I've loved hearing your stories. Brilliant stuff. Now, the jukebox is on the way. I love hearing your songs. They're coming up.
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12: The top story is this hour. Former safeguarding minister Jess Phillips is calling for inmates convicted of domestic violence to also be banned from the prison early release scheme in England and Wales. Andy Burnham's confirmed those serving time for rape or child abuse won't be eligible for the scheme. Jess Phillips says when domestic abusers reoffend, it's often with the same victim.
13: It's different to fraudsters getting out. There is a really specific violence against women and girls issue. It's not their responsibility to worry about the numbers or failures of politicians for decades before. It is only their responsibility to feel safe.
12: Breast cancer screening's missing 95% of women under 50 who are at risk because the current criteria is too narrow. Researchers are warning the current guidelines focus only on inherited genes and not on lifestyle. French authorities say 157 people have been rescued after a boat carrying migrants caught fire in the English Channel. It's thought the engine on board the craft caught fire. Suspected human remains have been found close to the M67 in Greater Manchester. Police have confirmed the discovery made is why they've partially closed the motorway. Our reporter Johnny Freeman has more details.
14: Road workers found what's believed to be human remains near to the motorway, and since then, inquiries as to how they ended up there have been taking place. Both carriageways were closed for around 10 hours and now the eastbound side remains shut. Diversions are in place and drivers are being urged to allow extra time for their journeys.
12: Exam results in Scotland have improved across the board. Pass rates are up for National Fives, Highers and Advanced Highers, while the Scottish Government says the gap between pupils from the most and least deprived areas has narrowed. These students are glad the wait's over.
15: And I felt pretty good because I was anxious.
16: I got a C in biology and I failed maths, but I knew that going into it probably wouldn't be too good, but I don't need it, so it's okay.
12: And a second runway is opening at Gatwick. The government's won a legal challenge at the High Court, meaning the expansion project can go ahead.
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12: Some scattered showers, mainly in western areas. Very warm and humid in the east. That's the latest. I'm Alex Richardson.
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Steve Perry and Journey, Any Way You Want It, on Planet Rock. Kicking off the jukebox, which continues with a tune from Tony. Tony's Tuesday Afternoon Jukebox, that's what we should call it. Dear Mark, for reasons with which I will not bore you, I've recently become a tad obsessed with Ghost, proving that despite having been completely set in my music taste for decades, an old dog can notice something new. I don't think I've ever heard Mary on a Cross on Planet Rock, but no doubt you'll tell me it's been played 53 times this month. No, you're quite wrong. It was 54. Any chance? Well, of course, Tony, I'm always happy to oblige. Where the songs are available, I shall oblige.

0: Oh, I love the Doors.
1: Fantastic. If you take the word Doors and you add some other letters and take some away, you get the word Doris, as in Doris the puppy. And I mention Doris the puppy because Dan in Braintree mentioned Doris the puppy. Good morning, Mark. Hope all is going well with Doris the dog. Yes, all is going very well with Doris the dog. Thank you very much. She's doing good. She's still going through a slightly bitey phase, but I'm sure that's absolutely normal at this. I mean, yeah, as I say, it just depends what she's biting. She's with her friends, as I say, another dog called Tawny, who they're playing together. They get on very well, Doris and Tawny. I think it's because Doris and Tawny are similar size at the moment. Tawny is a smaller dog. I'm not quite, as I say, not quite sure what breed, but I think as Doris gets bigger, I wonder whether Tawny will fall out. Anyway, time will tell. Dan in Braintree, thank you for asking. He said, anyway, I heard a bit of Smashing Pumpkins yesterday, and I wondered if you could play an old one by them that takes me back to my youth at a venue called The Island in Ilford. Me and my mates used to go almost every Friday night. Oasis played there once in their very early years, but I was working late shift, so I missed that. Phew, lucky escape for you. The track I'd like to request is called Cherub Rock by the Smashing Pumpkins. Any chance?

0: Playing for Dan in Braintree, the Smashing Pumpkins, and a song that takes him back. We've got another song, actually, that takes somebody back. Play that before the end of the jukebox, but in just a few minutes' time, we're going to go with a tune that I haven't played on the radio for absolutely ever. I shall do it as one of your requests after a jukebox tune from Twisted Sister. It's on the way.
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Twisted Sister, who apparently are not going to take it anymore. Right, okay, it depends what they're talking about taking, I suppose. Stephen in Beeston, talking about songs that take you back. Hello, Mark. Mr. Soft, Steve Harley and the Cockney Rebel, the Treboar Mint advert as a child. Yes, still scares me today, says Stephen. There is something mildly terrifying about this track, isn't there? Perhaps it is because of the Treboar Mint advert. I don't know. It's an interesting one. I might have to go onto YouTube and have a look, but I won't do it just as I'm going to bed because then I won't sleep at night.

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Cadillac 3 and Party Like You playing on Planet Rock. Adam, morning, Mark. Hopefully you're well this fine Tuesday morning. Looking forward to some good tunes. I'd like to request a fine tune for the jukebox. A fine tune, is it, Adam? Could you please play Orianthe and give a shout out to myself and Ben changing windscreens in Bridgewater today? Are you now? Do you know, people who change windscreens are like magicians. Because when you look at a car windscreen, it looks like a very complicated thing. But then you come back like an hour later and there's a new one. Magicians you are. The dark art of the windscreen changers deserves Orianthe.

0: Dark days are gone. From the mighty Orianthe, and dark days are not gone if you have a new windscreen from Bridgewater. So thank you, Adam, and the team there. What have we got for you? Oh, yes, more evocative tracks, which will end up in something quite epic to finish the jukebox off. Epic, massive, huge, and from Black Sabbath, what's not to love?
1: Deirdre!
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The last tune of today's jukebox on Planet Rock goes to Claire Laker in Bristol, who says, evocative tunes, War Pigs reminds me of seeing Black Sabbath at the Download Festival in 2005. It was my first festival, and seeing them was surreal. Lots of people moshing around me whilst I cried happy tears and sang my heart out. An epic memory. Go on, play it.

0: So there's another jukebox. We'll do it again tomorrow from 1 o'clock here on Planet Rock. I'm Mark Jeeves. Thank you so much for listening. Thanks for contributing to the show as well. It's lovely to hear from you all the time. Sorry if I didn't get to your message. We just had stacks. We'll do more stuff tomorrow. Stand by, because it's Rockstar Tuesday, which means we've got Danny Bowes later. We've got Joe Elliott. And we've got the biggest star of them all. Yes, Darren's here after two.
1: Train talk.
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11: The top story is the sour victims are welcoming new plans to keep prisoners convicted of rape, child sexual abuse and grooming in jail and not part of the early release scheme. Sir Keir Starmer had previously announced some of the most serious offenders would be let out earlier to deal with prison overcrowding. Sammy Woodhouse, a survivor of grooming gangs in South Yorkshire, says the scheme should never have got this far.
12: So I welcome the news, but this shouldn't have happened in the first place. Now, we know that there's still going to be more people that are going to be released, such as murderers, which is a wrong decision to make. So I know that there's going to be a lot of survivors out there that are going to be, you know, very unhappy in their families, etc.
11: Exam results in Scotland have improved across the board this year. Pass rates are up for National Fives, Highers and Advanced Highers, while the Scottish Government says the gap between pupils from the most and least deprived areas has narrowed further. These pupils at Springburn Academy are delighted with their results.
13: Coming up to exams, like 3 weeks or 2 weeks, I really had to study, but I think it paid off in the end.
14: I think it's a big jump up from last year, but all our teachers were really helpful, so it was good. It was good. All studying together.
11: Dozens of migrants have been rescued after a boat crossing the English Channel caught fire. The RNLI and British Border Force vessels were involved in the operation early this morning. Our reporter Liam Arrowsmith has more.
15: It's understood there were 157 migrants on board this vessel when it caught fire and began to sink just off the coast of France. That would make it one of the biggest ever attempts to cross the Channel. Those on board are now being taken back to Boulogne-sur-Mer in France, where they'll be treated for any injuries.
11: And rain is on the way after days of record-breaking temperatures for parts of the UK. Amber heat health alerts are still in place for the East Midlands, East of England, South East and London until tomorrow morning. But rain is now expected in parts of Northern Ireland, Scotland, Western England and Wales from today.
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11: Some scattered showers, mainly in western areas. Very warm and humid in the east. That's the latest. I'm Alex Richardson.
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1: Alex Van Halen and David Lee Roth shared the stage for the first time in 11 years at the TEDx Fargo event last weekend. The acrimonious relationship between the Van Halens and Roth was shelved for what was billed as a conversation on art, music and the creative process. While details of the chat remain a closely guarded secret, the organisers say a video will be released in the coming weeks. Led Zeppelin's appearance at the 1970 Bath Festival was captured on film and subsequently lost until now. More than 80 minutes of historic on-stage and backstage footage has emerged and can now be seen online. The 16mm movie includes the band performing the Immigrant Song, Whole Lotta Love and Moby Dick at what was their biggest show to date. And finally, if you are looking for the ultimate access to a big rock band, then look no further than Foreigner. The band have introduced a $1,000 VIP ticket that will allow purchasers to sit on stage for three songs during the band's set as they tour the US. And that's music news on Planet Rock.
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0: If you don't get your meat, you can't have any pudding. 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

Budget Motley Crue. Poison there with your Mama Don't Dance here on Planet Rock. I'm Darren Reddick coming to you from inside the house in my son's room with the air conditioner not far from the growlery today because it's still flinging, flanging hot out there. Got things started with Pink Floyd and another brick in the wall. I'll be with you till 7 o'clock this evening. Lots of great stuff to play for you this afternoon. Tell you about how you can win oodles of money with Make Me a Winner. Got some Led Zeppelin coming up first, though. New music from Mahusa Wahoogans, a.k.a. Massive Wagons. This is called The Story of My Demise.

huh?

0: So there's one of the songs that was part of the set that Led Zeppelin did in 1970 at the Bath Festival. There's this video. It's not even video. It's actual film, 16-millimeter film that's been discovered. 80 minutes of the band on stage and backstage and stuff. I got to ask a question, though. Is that anything that really we're interested in at this point? I mean, we're all a bit fascinated with Led Zeppelin, and, you know, we'd still love to see them get back together for one more concert. I don't think that'll happen. But, you know, something that happened in 1970 with, you know, grainy footage or anything, that's really completist neighborhood, isn't it? I don't know. Tell me. I'm not sure if I'm interested in it or not. Anyway, you tell me if you're interested in it. Darren at planetrock.com. And while you're doing that, I will get some Deep Purple and Judas Priest organized, okay?
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Judas Priest, I'm a Rocker on Planet Rock. It's Planet Rock's loudest ever summer. And this week you can win tickets to the Stone Dead Festival, which is happening at the end of August on the 29th at Newark Showground. It's the eighth year it's running. Europe and Magnum are among those excellent bands on the bill. And this Friday, we're going to be giving away two pairs of tickets that include camping. So listen out for a Europe and a Magnum song played back-to-back, and then email to win@planetrock.com with your name, phone number, and where you're from. And you'll have until the end of that hour to get your entry in. So that's something to look forward to on Friday, aside from Friday itself, which is always something to look forward to. Am I right? I'm right. Anyway, Planet Rock's loudest ever summer. Get involved and keep listening out for those tracks. In the meantime, I'm going to get some Stone Temple Pilots going for you after Joanne Shaw Taylor's most recent offering. This is called Bad Boy.

0: Most excellent stuff from Stone Temple Pilots, Tripping on a Hole in a Paper Heart, here on Planet Rock, where a little while ago I played you Led Zeppelin's Whole Lot of Love and mentioned the story that we're running in our music news about this new film that's been discovered of 80 minutes of live Led Zeppelin from the Bath Festival. And I've had an email from Roger in Litchfield who says, I was there. I was 16 years old, and Led Zeppelin, as I remember it, were brilliant, as was Pink Floyd playing Adam Hart Mother. So many bands, Santana, Zappa, Canned Heat. I would be interested as a happy memory, in the same way people are interested in Woodstock or Dylan at the Isle of Wight, and you are in anything, Rush. And then it just stops there. Not quite sure how that one was meant to end, Roger, but I appreciate that. You were there. That is, like, super cool, man, and I would understand why you were interested in seeing the video of that. Because maybe you're in it. You might be in it, Roger. Definitely have a look for it somewhere out there on the internet. This is Planet Rock, and coming up, we've got some Bruce Springsteen for you.
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11: The year is 1888. In France, Vincent van Gogh spots a pot of sunflowers and thinks, sacré bleu. They look nice. While in Bolton, England, Henry Warburton carries his new wife over the threshold. Consumed by passion, they undress, only to change into aprons to bake the next day's loaves. Talk about a one-track mind. Warburton's, toasting 150 years.
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0: M1 northbound West Yorkshire. There's one lane closed due to emergency resurfacing repairs between Junction 40, the A638 for Austin Wakefield, and Junction 42 for the M62 towards Lofthouse. M67 eastbound in Manchester is closed. There's congestion due to a police incident between Junction 3, that's the A627 for Hyde, and Junction 4 for Broadbottom and Mottram. And the M23 southbound in Surrey, there's one lane closed due to emergency barrier repairs between Junction 8 for the M25 and Junction 9 towards Gatwick Airport.
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0: Evolution by Sheryl Crow. Excellent song. I've had an email from Roger, who says, I am very interested in the video of Led Zeppelin from 1970. I was there age 18. It took myself and my mate in his car 5 hours to go the last 5 miles along virtually single-track roads. All the same, it was unbelievable. The lineup was incredible. You know what's weird about this? Is the other email I read to you was from another guy named Roger. I think everybody at that festival was named Roger. Anyway, we got our Tuesday twofer coming up, and it's coming from a source that I don't think anybody is expecting.
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14: The top story is this hour. Andy Burnham insists nearly all prisoners released early in England and Wales will be tagged and subject to tougher monitoring. In a social media post, the Prime Minister has warned the public would face enormous risk if overcrowded prisons collapsed. Today's changes mean rapists, serious child sex offenders and groomers won't be eligible for the early release scheme. Molly's angry her abuser could be let out.
15: All that fear has just come straight back. I don't think he's taken into consideration what this is actually doing to us and us as victims and how we've just not been put into any thought about it, really.
14: A stretch of the M67 motorway in Greater Manchester is expected to remain shut through tonight's rush hour. After the discovery of human remains nearby, it's been at least partially shut since late last night. Our senior reporter Stan Tomkinson's there.
16: I'm standing on a bridge over the closed side of the motorway and I can see that there's still a heavy police presence here. A few hundred metres away from me, there's a number of forensic officers in their white protective suits as they continue to investigate. We know that it just before midnight last night, road workers found the human remains, with specialist teams now here searching for answers about what's happened. Officers are urging people to steer clear of junctions 3 and 4 as detectives try to piece together the events leading up to the discovery. Police say that more updates will be given as soon as they can.
14: Exam results in Scotland have improved across the board this year. Pass rates are up for National Fives, Highers and Advanced Highers, while the Scottish Government says the gap between pupils from the most and least deprived areas has narrowed further. These students are glad the wait's over.
1: And I felt pretty good, because I was anxious before coming, so it felt pretty good to go.
17: I got a C in biology and I failed maths, but I knew that going into it probably wouldn't be too good, but I don't need it, so it's okay.
14: And a second runway is opening at Gatwick. The government's won a legal challenge at the High Court, meaning the expansion project at the airport can go ahead.
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14: Some scattered showers, mainly in western areas. Very warm and humid in the east. That's the latest. I'm Alex Richardson.
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0: 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Oh, I see. 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

Well, I think that sort of shows the eclecticism of Planet Rock. I think we had a band from both ends of the spectrum there. You're either going to like Bark at the Moon or Take It Easy. Maybe you like both. I personally like both for different reasons. I don't think we'd ever see the Eagles and Ozzy having shared the stage, but maybe they did. You know, things got weird from the 90s onwards. This is Planet Rock. I'm Darren Redick, and it's time for our Tuesday twofer. Now, I'm not going to tell you whose birthday we're celebrating here. I'm going to give you the length of these two songs put together, which is about 10 minutes, to get in touch with me at Planet Rock, Darren at planetrock.com, and tell me what the connection is, because it is one person that connects both Joe Bonamassa and Ace Frehley. Get thinking.

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1: Hello, hello. 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
15: M1 northbound West Yorkshire. There's one lane closed due to emergency resurfacing repairs between Junction 40, the A638 for Austin Wakefield, and Junction 42 for the M62 towards Lofthouse. M67 eastbound in Manchester is closed. There's congestion due to a police incident between Junction 3, that's the A627 for Hyde, and Junction 4 for Broadbottom and Mottram. And the M23 southbound in Surrey, there's one lane closed due to emergency barrier repairs between Junction 8 for the M25 and Junction 9 towards Gatwick Airport.
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That's Hole and Violet on Planet Rock. And casting your mind back just a little while ago, because I didn't actually wrap up the whole who was the person in question that connected Joe Bonamassa to Ace Frehley. We had a lot of Planet Rock listeners who knew the answer to that. Not surprisingly, we have not only the best looking listenership in the world, but we have the smartest as well. So thank you to everybody who got in touch. Colin, Allison, Gary, Stephen, Paul, and Brick, who all understood that the person I was speaking about was Anton Figg, the drummer on both of those, well, several albums for both of those artists, actually. And I was going to throw in, what TV show was Anton Figg known for? The answer would be David Letterman's show in the United States, where he was the long-serving house drummer for ages. That's actually how I knew about him. And then I found out about all the other stuff. But thank you. That's always great. Other people celebrating birthdays this week include Butch Vig from Garbage, James Hetfield, Robin Crosby would have been celebrating, Eddie Ojeda from Twisted Sister, Angry Anderson, Rick Derringer, Pat Smear, Vinnie Vincent, Bruce Dickinson, Pete Way, Scott Stapp, The Edge, and Ricky Rocket. And of course, if it's your birthday, not just today, not just tomorrow, not just this week, anytime, let me know. Darren@planetrock.com, and I will say happy birthday to you, but I won't sing it because nobody needs that.

0: Ziggy played guitar. I think trumpet, too. Sorry, that was just David. David Bowie played trumpet. Def Leppard before that with Rejoice. Joe Elliott is back on air tonight at 9 o'clock in his usual spot right after a couple of hours with Danny Bowes. I want to say hello to Stephen, who wrote to me from Dudley. He was responding to a quip I made a little earlier on about whether or not Ozzy Osbourne had ever played the same stage at the same event as the Eagles. As it happens, according to Stephen in Dudley, he says, at the California Jam in 1974, Black Sabbath were on the bill with the Eagles. Well, there you go. Stranger things, right? Thank you for that. Again, Planet Rock listeners are ridiculously knowledgeable and have good senses of humor, too. Anyway, stand by. Another guy who's very attractive, has a good sense of humor, is smart as hell, and is actually performing at this year's Planet Rock Stock. Got a song for you in just a couple of minutes' time. Something from Ricky Warwick.
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0: That's pretty much my favorite Jefferson Starship song. As long as it has Jefferson in it, it's okay. It's when they drop Jefferson that I start having problems. Find your way back here on Planet Rock, where in a couple of minutes' time, I'll tell you what you can expect from Make Me a Winner this week. And in fact, there's an extra special Make Me a Winner bit that's happening today. I'll tell you about that. Got music from The Who and The U2 as well.
1: 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Didn't work. Lock. Didn't work. Everyone's seen me on the bog. Didn't work. Train toilet door. Didn't work.
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12: The top story is this hour. Andy Burnham insists nearly all prisoners released early in England and Wales will be tagged and subject to tougher monitoring. In a post online, the Prime Minister's warned the public would face enormous risk if overcrowded prisons collapsed. Today's changes mean rapists, serious child sex offenders and groomers won't be eligible for the early release scheme. But two men jailed over the killing of PC Andrew Harper while responding to a quad bike theft in 2019 will still be eligible. Thames Valley Police and Crime Commissioner Matthew Barber's not happy about that.
13: A young man just married, who was just doing his job, doing his duty, and it's not unreasonable in a civilised society for the public to expect that the government will have their back.
12: Dozens of migrants have been rescued after a boat crossing the English Channel caught fire. The RNLI and British Border Force vessels were involved in the operation early this morning. Our reporter Liam Arrowsmith has more.
14: It's understood there were 157 migrants on board this vessel when it caught fire and began to sink just off the coast of France. That would make it one of the biggest ever attempts to cross the Channel. Those on board are now being taken back to Boulogne-sur-Mer in France, where they'll be treated for any injuries.
12: Exam results in Scotland have improved across the board this year. Pass rates are up for National Fives, Highers and Advanced Highers. Well, the Scottish Government says that the gap between pupils from the most and least deprived areas has narrowed further. These pupils at Springburn Academy say they're delighted with their results.
15: Coming up to exams, like 3 weeks or 2 weeks, I really had to study, but I think it paid off in the end.
16: I think it's a big jump up from last year, but all our teachers were really helpful, so it was good. Yeah. It was good. All studying together.
12: And rain's on the way after days of record-breaking temperatures for parts of the UK. Amber heat health alerts are still in place for the East Midlands, East of England, the South East and London until tomorrow. But rain's expected in Northern Ireland, Scotland and Western England.
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12: Rain's likely to continue across the north tonight with some scattered showers elsewhere, mostly dry across eastern and southeastern England. That's the latest. I'm Alex Richardson.
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17: Alex Van Halen and David Lee Roth shared the stage for the first time in 11 years at the TEDx Fargo event last weekend. The acrimonious relationship between the Van Halens and Roth was shelved for what was billed as a conversation on art, music and the creative process. While details of the chat remain a closely guarded secret, the organisers say a video will be released in the coming weeks. Led Zeppelin's appearance at the 1970 Bath Festival was captured on film and subsequently lost until now. More than 80 minutes of historic on-stage and backstage footage has emerged and can now be seen online. The 16mm movie includes the band performing the Immigrant Song, Whole Lot of Love and Moby Dick at what was their biggest show to date. And finally, if you are looking for the ultimate access to a big rock band, then look no further than Foreigner. The band have introduced a $1,000 VIP ticket that will allow purchasers to sit on stage for three songs during the band's set as they tour the US. And that's music news on Planet Rock.
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Big old happy birthday to Mr. The Edge, who will be celebrating on Saturday. I met The Edge and Bono when U2 came in. Oh, it was a number of years ago, actually. It was just one of those meetings in the hallway. Hey, love your work. Can I get a picture kind of thing? But they were both, they couldn't have been nicer. And I say this because I know that U2 gets a lot of flack. I've never completely understood it. What's usually explained to me is that they don't like the things that Bono says that are political, and that's fair enough. But anyway, they couldn't have been nicer. And I've been to see them a number of times. They're a very good band. Anyhow, before that, we had The Who and My Generation. I'm Darren Reddick, coming to you from near the Growlery in the house until it cools off a little bit, with you till 7 o'clock this evening. I got some real Friday music for you by the Doobie Brothers in just a couple of minutes' time after. I think this might be the heaviest Nickelback track I can point a finger at. See what you think. It's new from them. Features John Five on the guitar. At least I think he's on the guitar. This is called Rattle the Cage.

0: some Friday music for your Tuesday afternoon. The Brothers Dubas and China Grove. I think Tuesday's probably the best day to have Friday music because, well, you don't have the shock of the Monday having, you know, been thrust back into the normal work week, and you're still a million miles from the weekend. So, yeah, you know, Doobie Brothers bring happiness on a Tuesday and a Wednesday. Well, every day, really. Okay, coming up, I've got some Boston. I've got some Heaven and Hell as well. But first, pay attention.
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0: M60 anti-clockwise in Manchester. There's queuing traffic due to an earlier accident between Junction 25, the A560 for Brittington, and Junction 24, the M57 for Denton Island. Congestion's back to Junction 2 for Cheadle Roscoe's roundabout. M67 eastbound in Manchester is closed. There's traffic congestion due to a police incident between Junction 3, the A627 for Hyde, and Junction 4 for Broadbottom and Mottram. And the M1 northbound West Yorkshire has one lane closed due to emergency resurfacing repairs between Junction 40 for Ossett and Wakefield and Junction 41 for Cargate.
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0: Tony Iommi bringing all the balls in chunk to heaven and hell. That's Bible Black on Planet Rock. And if you missed Tony Iommi talking to Planet Rock last week, head to our YouTube page, which is at Planet Rock Radio, and you can see the whole flinging, flanging thing right there. Now, this morning at 9 o'clock in the Planet Rock years, Paul played Aerosmith's Pink, Green Day's Good Riddance, Foo Fighters' Monkey Wrench, and John Bon Jovi's Midnight in Chelsea. That's a bit of a dark horse, that one. He also played a clip from the film Liar Liar and Birding with Bill Oddie. Oh, that's kind of sad and nice at the same time. What year are we talking about? It was the same year that we all started saying, aha, but hadn't started saying, Dan, Dan.
1: Aha!
2: And now it's time for Alan's Facts of the Day. Crab sticks do not actually contain any crab. And from 1993, manufacturers have been legally obliged to label them crab-flavored sticks. Another one of those, same time tomorrow.
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0: From A Fistful of Alice, that's Alice Cooper and Lost in America featuring Slash. I think Axl's on it. Rob Zombie and Sammy Hagar. Sorry, I'm doing that off the top of my head. What year did A Fistful of Alice Live come out? It's the same year as I'm Alan Partridge came out and all those things I was telling you about before. That's what happened on the Planet Rock Years this morning. The year was 1997. If you guessed that, that's pretty good. Pretty good. And you can get some more of that kind of action tomorrow morning at 9 a.m. on the full fat 1 hour version of the Planet Rock Years on the Planet Rock Breakfast Show with Paul. So do check it out. It's a lot of fun. Good way to start the day. Coming up, Kiss.
1: 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Joining us on the line, the Village Council. 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

0: Okay, well, in a couple of minutes' time, we will get some news going. And then we're going to start things off musically with a song where the band's bass player was trying to channel Chic's Good Times.
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19: The top story is this hour. A woman whose daughter died by suicide following months of domestic abuse says the early release scheme could make victims and families frightened. Domestic violence offenders are not in the Prime Minister's new list of those exempt from early release. Those convicted of rape, serious child sex offences and grooming are on the list. Sharon Holland received a letter that Chloe's partner may be eligible for early release, but it was later overturned. She told us how she felt.
20: Just absolutely mortified. Because he didn't get the sentence that he should have done. He got the lowest sentence possible for what happened to her, and she's dead. It's utterly disgusting.
19: Andy Burnham also says he's promising to use other methods to create 14,000 new prison places by 2031. A stretch of the M67 motorway in Greater Manchester is expected to remain shut through tonight's rush hour after the discovery of human remains nearby. It's been at least partially shut since last night. Our senior reporter, Stan Tompkinson's there.
21: We know that at just before midnight last night, road workers found the human remains, with specialist teams now here searching for answers about what's happened. Police say that more updates will be given as soon as they can.
19: The Justice Secretary says a fire on a dinghy carrying migrants across the channel shows the indifference human traffickers have for life. 157 migrants were rescued and taken to France. Exam results in Scotland have improved across the board this year. Pass rates are up for national fives, highers and advanced highers. While the Scottish Government says the gap between pupils from the most and least deprived areas has narrowed further. The Home Office says they're aware of four athletes from Uganda who failed to fly home after the Glasgow Commonwealth Games. Amid reports they want asylum in the UK, the two male and two female boxers didn't join teammates at Glasgow Airport. And a second runway is opening at Gatwick. The government's won a legal challenge at the High Court.
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19: Rain's likely to continue across the north tonight with some scattered showers elsewhere, mostly dry across eastern and southeastern England. That's the latest. I'm Alex Richardson.
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0: £550,000 could be jettisoned into your bank account this Friday. 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Trevor couldn't believe his ears when he heard his partner Zoe bagging the cash on Friday.
1: No way. When I overheard it upstairs, I thought there'd been a death. When I came downstairs.
0: Fabulous. 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

T-Rex, Telegram Sam, or Candygram from Mongo. Who knows what movie that's from? Why not? Let me know. Darren at planetrock.com. And before that, Queen with Another One Bites the Dust, with John Deacon sort of channeling his chic Good Times bass line there. He did that on a couple of occasions. He did that on Under Pressure as well. And I think both of those songs probably went, they were certainly top 10 hits. I don't know if they went to number one. Hey, man, you know, there's no such thing as a bad idea, just ideas. This is Planet Rock. I'm Darren Redick with you till 7 o'clock this evening. Got some epic Metallica coming up after Those Damn Crows. Love these guys. Shane and Ronnie were present at the Steelhouse Festival, as they are most years, and it's always nice to see them. They're just hanging out as, you know, bros, watching music, doing goofy stuff, and it's always lovely to see them. This is No Surrender.

0: 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With the Foo Fighters coming up in just a couple of minutes' time. But first,
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0: All right, exciting times on a Tuesday afternoon. We're splashing the cash this summer, giving you the chance to top up your summer spends with an extra 1,000 pounds cash to be won today. 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And the winner of our 1,000 pounds is Yaroslav.
2: Amazing information. Thank you. Oh, very good, very, very good, very, very, it's a surprise for me. Thank you very much.
0: Yeah, congratulations to Yaroslav. There's more chances to win with a massive 550,000 pounds to be won on Friday. And keep listening. There's more information now on how you can get into the draw and win that 550K this Friday. Good luck.
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0: M60 anti-clockwise in Manchester. There's queuing traffic due to an earlier accident between Junction 25, the A560 for Bridington, and Junction 24, the M57 for Denton Island. Congestion's back to Junction 2 for Cheadle Roscoe's roundabout. M67 eastbound in Manchester's closed. There's traffic congestion due to a police incident between Junction 3, the A627 for Hyde, and Junction 4 for Broadbottom and Mottram. And the M1 northbound West Yorkshire has one lane closed due to emergency resurfacing repairs between Junction 40 for Ossett and Wakefield and Junction 41 for Cargate.
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from the Astra album. That's Asia and Go here on Planet Rock. Do you remember, was it a thing over here? It's a big deal in the United States on MTV for probably the second Asia album when they had a big promotion. It was just called Asia in Asia. and it was basically what it did what it said on the tin. Asia were going to perform, I think, I want to say at the Budokan, definitely in Japan. And that was the whole thing. I guess they were going to send some viewers over there to see it, but and it is on video. But it's just the whole idea. It's like, can you just imagine the room when the marketing people are there? Hey, what can we do with this band? Let's do Asia. And it's a bit low-hanging fruit, isn't it? Although, I would have loved to have been at that concert myself. Got Skinnerd on the way doing a little bit of boogie-woogie after new music from Return to Dust. This is called Sweet Escape.

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0: Alrighty, it's almost time for tonight's Rock Block, an hour's worth of music curated by a Planet Rock listener. Tonight, that's Simon Jaggs from Bicester. Great tunes coming your way, including UFO. We got some Cheap Trick, some Saxon, Spider. Spider, the band, is going to be played. I can't remember the last time, if ever, I've played Spider, and I'm very much looking forward to it. Anyway, we'll get Simon's Rock Block going in just a couple of minutes after the news.
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17: The top stories this hour. Andy Burnham admits he wanted to go further in restricting eligibility for early release from jails in England and Wales. Rapists and serious child sex offenders won't see their prison time cut from October, but the Prime Minister says a bigger list of crimes carries an enormous risk. The accomplice in Ellie Edwards' murder outside a pub on Merseyside in 2022 could be freed a year earlier. Her father Tim says it's a kick in the teeth.
18: Don't just take us as a number, because that's all this exercise is a number crunching exercise. Take into, you know, the humanity side of things.
17: Dozens of migrants have been rescued after a boat crossing the English Channel caught fire. The RNLI and British Border Force vessels were involved in the operation early this morning. Our reporter Liam Arrowsmith has more.
3: It's understood there were 157 migrants on board this vessel when it caught fire and began to sink just off the coast of France. That would make it one of the biggest ever attempts to cross the Channel. Those on board are now being taken back to Boulogne-sur-Mer in France, where they'll be treated for any injuries.
17: It's claimed 95% of women under 50 who should be screened for breast cancer are not being referred. Researchers are warning the guidelines focus only on inherited genes and not on lifestyle. Nasser Tarabi from Cancer Research UK says it's about trying to pick up cases before symptoms appear.
4: The current guidelines find about 4 or 5% of women who will go on to get breast cancer. But these new guidelines, if they are implemented, would capture about 35% of people who would go on to get breast cancer.
17: Exam results in Scotland have improved across the board this year. Pass rates are up for National Fives, Highers and Advanced Highers. And rain's on the way after days of record-breaking temperatures for parts of the UK. Amber heat health alerts are still in place for parts of the country. But rain's expected in Northern Ireland, Scotland and Western England.
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17: Rain's likely to continue across the north tonight with some scattered showers elsewhere, mostly dry across eastern and southeastern England. That's the latest. I'm Alex Richardson.
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5: Alex Van Halen and David Lee Roth shared the stage for the first time in 11 years at the TEDx Fargo event last weekend. The acrimonious relationship between the Van Halens and Roth was shelved for what was billed as a conversation on art, music and the creative process. While details of the chat remain a closely guarded secret, the organisers say a video will be released in the coming weeks. Led Zeppelin's appearance at the 1970 Bath Festival was captured on film and subsequently lost until now. More than 80 minutes of historic on-stage and backstage footage has emerged and can now be seen online. The 16mm movie includes the band performing the Immigrant Song, Whole Lotta Love and Moby Dick at what was their biggest show to date. And finally, if you are looking for the ultimate access to a big rock band, then look no further than Foreigner. The band have introduced a $1,000 VIP ticket that will allow purchasers to sit on stage for three songs during the band's set as they tour the US. And that's music news on Planet Rock.
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7: All right, Rock Block time here on Planet Rock, and tonight's hour of music has been put together by Simon Jags from Bister. He's got some Cheap Trick, Saxon, something from Spider coming up, actually. But if you're heading off to bed now, I know it's a little early, but if you are heading off to bed, make sure to turn the lights out.

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0: Wow, a rare sighting of spider. Talking about rock and roll on Planet Rock. Dave Sniffer Bryce lives near me and often heads down to the Mr. Bumble for the jam night on Thursdays. I've had the great good fortune of playing with him a few times. After I played with him a few times, he obviously decided I wasn't up to it and subsequently has never had me play with him again. He brings his own bass player. No, actually, you know, that's not fair. Dave's a great guy, and I wish him all the best. He is a lovely man and a fine musician as well. But this is tonight's Rock Block, which has been put together by Simon Jaggs from Bister, who says, it's just a load of good slash great tracks from the thousands listened to since I saw the light in around 1980. And my musical taste changed from 50s rock and roll, was a bit of a Ted. I see, right. Yeah, I get it. And hearing Saxon for the first time on the radio at work with Wheels of Steel. Well, that did it for me. 46 years later, still getting to the occasional gig, but mostly listening to Planet Rock or my old vinyl collection. We'll hear more from Simon in a little while. We'll also hear more of his selections, which include Iron Maiden and Lita Ford.
1: 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Didn't work. Lock. Didn't work. Everyone seen me on the bog. Didn't work. Train toilet door. Didn't work.
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20: In Yorkshire, the M62 West, 23 Huddersfield, 22 at Rishworth Moor. The outside lane's closed due to a crash. Long delays here back towards Brighouse. M67 at Manchester East from 3 Hyde to Junction 4 at Mortram. It's closed with delays due to an ongoing police incident. Your diversions via the A57. M6 Staffordshire South after 11, Carnacott partially blocked with delays due to a breakdown. In Gloucestershire, the M48 West after the M4 interchange, it's blocked with long delays due to a 3-car crash. And the M23 in Surrey South after junction 8 for the M25, one lane's closed due to emergency repairs.
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Hey, this is Paul Anthony, back on Planet Rock Breakfast tomorrow morning from 6. 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All the regular bits and pieces, including the Planet Rock alphabet, the Planet Rock years, and another great selection on the full English or for whatever. 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

0: Magnum's Kingdom of Madness on Planet Rock. It's the Rock Block. Simon Jaggs from Bister has chosen the songs. And he said, managed to see 15 of these bands live. I'm not sure which ones. Does he tell us? No. If I did this tomorrow, I would probably pick a completely different selection. Yeah, that does happen. Special mention to Spider, who we heard a little while ago, a band I saw a few times in the 80s, and really, with a bit of luck, could and should have been much bigger. Well, that's a whole discussion right there. But Spider, haven't seen Spider, but as I said, I do know Dave, and he's a great guy. And I wish him nothing but success. I guess I do wish that his band had become a bit bigger. Anyway, we'll hear more of Simon's Rock Block in just a couple of minutes' time, including something from Skid Row.
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17: Travel. In Yorkshire, M62 West, 23 Huddersfield, 22 Rishworth Moor, long delays following a crash earlier on. All lanes are reopened, but congestion's back to Brighouse. M67 Manchester East, 3 Hyde to Junction 4 Mortram, it's closed with congestion due to a police incident. Warwickshire, the M6 North, 3 Nuneaton to 4 at Coleshill, that's partially blocked due to an obstruction. At the Severn Bridge, the M48, both directions slow through the works. And the M48 in Gloucestershire westbound after the M4 interchange, it's blocked with queuing traffic due to a three-vehicle collision. Congestion's back to the M4 junction 20 on the split interchange.
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0: That's going to do it for our Rock Block tonight. My thanks to Simon Jaggs from Vista. It was fun to play something from Spider as well. So, Simon, thanks for selecting that. Hopefully Dave heard it as well. But if you'd like to do a Rock Block, it's pretty easy to do. All you got to do is go to planetrock.com/rockblock. Fill out the form. Send it in. We'll take a look and hopefully play yours real soon. Pick the best tunes you can think of. Tell us a bit about yourself and why you chose those songs. And we're good to go. Maybe we'll even have a conversation. I'll be talking to Millie tomorrow for our Rock Block. So anyway, have a think. I'm Darren Reddick. That's all the time I've got with you tonight. I'll be back tomorrow from 2. In the meantime, stand by, because coming up is Danny Bose for a couple of hours, Joe Elliott at 9, and then we got Steve Priestley for the late selection at 10. I will talk to you tomorrow. Till then, see ya!
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9: The top stories this hour. Andy Burnham insists nearly all prisoners released early in England and Wales will be tagged and subject to tougher monitoring. In a social media post, the Prime Minister's warned the public would face enormous risk if overcrowded prisons collapsed. Today's changes mean rapists, serious child sex offenders and groomers won't be eligible for the early release scheme. But two men jailed over the killing of PC Andrew Harper in 2019 will still be eligible. Thames Valley Police and Crime Commissioner Matthew Barber is not happy.
10: A young man just married who was just doing his job, doing his duty, and it's not unreasonable in a civilised society for the public to expect that the government will have their back.
9: The Justice Secretary says a fire on a dinghy carrying migrants across the English Channel shows the indifference human traffickers have for life. 173 migrants were rescued and taken to France. It's claimed 95% of women under 50 who should be screened for breast cancer are not being referred. Researchers are warning the guidelines focus only on inherited genes and not on lifestyle. Nasser Tarabi from Cancer Research UK says it's about trying to pick up cases before symptoms appear.
11: The current guidelines find about 4 or 5% of women who will go on to get breast cancer. But these new guidelines, if they are implemented, would capture about 35% of people who would go on to get breast cancer.
9: The Home Office says they're aware of 4 athletes from Uganda who failed to fly home after the Glasgow Commonwealth Games amid reports they want asylum in the UK. The 2 male and 2 female boxers didn't join their teammates today at Glasgow Airport. A second runway is opening at Gatwick. The government's won a legal challenge at the High Court, meaning the expansion project can go ahead. And rain's on the way after days of record-breaking temperatures for parts of the UK. Amber heat health alerts are still in place for parts of the country, but rain's expected in Northern Ireland, Scotland and Western England.
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9: Rain's likely to continue across the north tonight with some scattered showers elsewhere, mostly dry across eastern and southeastern England. That's the latest. I'm Alex Richardson.
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13: Hey, hey, it's me again. Do you remember Stingray? It was a long time ago, wasn't it? Remember what the guy said at the beginning? Stand by for action. Well, great tunes anyway.

Abracadabra. That was a Steve Miller Band, and before that, kicking off the show, we had Mott the Hoople with the classic All the Young Dudes, a tune given to them by David Bowie, apparently. How about that? I hope all is well in your world, and all is well in your garden. Well, apart from the fact that it's all burnt. Still, enough of this rhubarb, let's get on. This is new from Robert John and the Wreck. It's called Arroyo. Well, I'm sure that's the right pronunciation. I don't know how else you would do it. So unless anybody tells me different, we're going to call it Arroyo.

0: That was the Scorpions. Of course it was. Dave Myers, as in Hairy Bikers, his favourite band of all time. So Dave, if you were listening, matey, I hope you enjoyed it. Before that, we had a new tune from Robert John and the Wreck. It was called Arroyo. The problem is, the more times I think about it, the less it sounds like I've got it right. So perhaps I should just stop thinking about it. Still to come, I've got an email for you from Chris about a band he bumped into, and I've got music from Sweet, Red Hot Chili Peppers, and loads, loads more. I'm Danny Bowes. This is Planet Rock.
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25: On Tyne, we have A1 Western Bypass heading south, 71 at Metro Centre. One lane's closed with delays due to a crash and emergency repairs. Congestion's back to the Denton Burn roundabout. M67 at Manchester East from 3 Hyde to 4 at Mosham. It's closed with traffic congestion due to police incident. Your diversion's via the A57. M6 Staffordshire North at 12 at Gailey to 13 at Stafford. One lane's closed bar breakdown. The Severn Bridge on the M48 slow both ways through the works, and the M48 in Gloucestershire West from the M4 junction 21 to junction 1 at Oss blocked with queuing traffic due to a three-vehicle collision.

There you go. That was the Red Hot Chili Peppers and My Friends. Before that, we had the Sweet and the classic Ballroom Blitz. I remember seeing that many, many times on Top of the Pops, and I loved watching Sweet on Top of the Pops. Them, Slade, Mudd, all those bands. It was just a massive deal for me to tune into Top of the Pops every week. I'm sure it was for other people too, but I don't know about their experiences, do I? I only know about mine and how excited I was every week when it came on. Now that email I told you about from Chris, here's what he says. Hi Danny, Chris from Stourbridge here. Well, hello Chris, nice to know you're there. Loving the show as always, he says. Well Chris, thanks very much indeed. It was the early 90s and I was in Eddie's number 8 in Birmingham. Now, for those of you who don't know what Eddie's number 8 is, it was also known as Edward's number 8. I know that because Thunder nearly played there once. We got there, we couldn't get the gear in, so we had to abandon the gig many, many years ago. Anyway, he says, I was upstairs and rather sozzled. Later in the evening, or perhaps the early hours at the club, in walked two guys who looked remarkably like Marty Friedman and Nick Menza from Megadeth. I had to look twice. Was I seeing things? I knew Megadeth were playing the NEC the following night, so I hastily jumped up and followed them to the door, in an excited but drunken stupor. They were headed for the exit at reception, so I just shouted out, Nick, Marty. They stopped, turned round, and chatted to me for a few minutes. I grabbed a membership form from the counter, and they signed it for me. I still have it now. They offered me passes for the show, but I said I didn't need them, as I had a ticket. Dolt, he says there in brackets, and off they went. Amazing, he says. My pals in Eddie's, i.e. Edwards, number 8, were gutted they missed their chance. Good story, eh? Cheers, Chris Hatton. Well, thanks, Chris. Good story. Bumping into rock stars in a club. Brilliant. I wonder if you were the only person who recognised them and approached them for their autographs. Questions, questions, questions, for which we'll probably never know the answers. Doesn't matter. Let's move on. Let's have a tune for you, Chris. This is Megadeth and Symphony of Destruction.

0: That was Megadeth here on Planet Rock. That was for Chris, who wrote in to tell me that he went to Edwards Number 8, or Eddie's, as he used to call it back in the day, and he recognised two guys from Megadeth. He got their autographs, had a chat with him, and then turned down passes for the gig the next day because he had a ticket. Twit. So never mind. If you have a similar tale about something that happened to you, maybe you met a rock star, maybe you didn't meet a rock star, maybe you met somebody who was kind of vaguely famous, doesn't have to be a rock star. Could be someone who was famous on the telly, or on the radio, or wherever. You tell me. If it's any good, I'll have it on the show sooner or later. 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Tell your Uncle Daniel I need to know. More music to come, but let me first say I'm Danny Bowes and this is Planet Rock.
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16: 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There are loads of new members, so sign up now.

That was Shaking Hands with the Holy Ghost by Blackberry Smoke. What a great title that is. And now I'm going to play something from Muse. I can't remember how long it was since I last played a Muse song on this show, but I do like them. I don't love them, it's got to be said. I mean, I'm not a massive Muse fan, but the tunes I like, I really like. Like this one. This is Uprising.

0: So now we find ourselves in the situation where we are halfway through the show. That means we've got another halfway to go, which I think is brilliant. Loads of great tunes to come, plus some stupidity from myself, of course. Coming up, I'll have a look at the weather for you. Of course I will. I've got an email from Alan about crashing a party, and I've got music from David Lee Roth, Motorhead, and loads, loads more. This is Planet Rock. I'm Danny Bowes.
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15: The top stories this hour. The Justice Secretary said sorry to the family of PC Andrew Harper as two of his killers are still expected to be released early to ease the prison crisis. Offenders convicted of rape, serious child sexual offences and grooming will no longer get out early. But the accomplice in Ellie Edwards' murder outside a pub on Merseyside in 2022 could be freed a year earlier. Her dad Tim says it's a kick in the teeth.
16: Don't just take us as a number, because that's all this exercise is a number crunching exercise. Take into, you know, the humanity side of things. We're all affected by this. This is something we live with every single day.
15: A dinghy carrying more than 170 migrants has capsized in the English Channel after its engine caught fire. Those on board were rescued and taken back to France. Qatar says mediators are making progress towards ending the war between the United States and Iran, but Tehran's denied President Trump's claim that talks are already underway. NHS staff say they've experienced a noticeable rise in racism from patients over the last 18 months. A new poll from the Society of Radiographers suggests workers reported being called derogatory names. Some also say patients have refused to be treated by people who aren't white. Radiographer Paul Awa, who's originally from Nigeria, says the abuse is mentally debilitating.
17: Imagine being called a frog, being called a monkey, being seen as being an impostor. You shouldn't really be here. Are you really qualified? Have you ever seen maybe a CT scan? Have you ever seen an MRI machine before? Do you have this in Nigeria? Do you have this in Africa?
15: There'll be an extra 100,000 flights a year from Gatwick Airport from 2030. The High Court dismissed a legal challenge against a second runway. And record-breaking British success in February's Winter Olympics has paid off with a funding boost for the 2030 Games. Para-athletes will also benefit from the £33 million available from UK Sport. From Sky News, I'm Cam Hall.
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18: Alex Van Halen and David Lee Roth shared the stage for the first time in 11 years at the TEDx Fargo event last weekend. The acrimonious relationship between the Van Halens and Roth was shelved for what was billed as a conversation on art, music and the creative process. While details of the chat remain a closely guarded secret, the organisers say a video will be released in the coming weeks. Led Zeppelin's appearance at the 1970 Bath Festival was captured on film and subsequently lost until now. More than 80 minutes of historic on-stage and backstage footage has emerged and can now be seen online. The 16mm movie includes the band performing the Immigrant Song, Whole Lotta Love and Moby Dick at what was their biggest show to date. And finally, if you are looking for the ultimate access to a big rock band, then look no further than Foreigner. The band have introduced a $1,000 VIP ticket that will allow purchasers to sit on stage for three songs during the band's set as they tour the US. And that's music news on Planet Rock.
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0: That was Lemmy and Co. Motorhead was the tune and Motorhead was the band. Great coincidence there. Before that, we had David Lee Roth and his cover of the Beach Boys classic California Girls. Right now, hang on to your sunshades because once again, it's time for the weather.
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0: Last week, I thought the weather was on the turn. There was no doubt about it. There was a little bit of rain, but I don't think it was enough, you know. I genuinely don't think it was enough to do any good for our plants, for the reservoirs, generally for our water supplies. I'm not going to get into that because I think it's a little bit controversial and possibly political. I cannot have any kind of a point of view because I'm here to play music and not discuss current affairs. So we won't go there. All I will tell you is, it's got to rain sooner or later. I mean, one day it must rain. And when it does, I'm hoping and I'm praying that there's going to be some thunder involved. And it could be now, you know.
2: That looks like bum. Is that bum? Are we doing bum? Okay. Here we go.

0: On the keyboards and the vocals, Sam Tanner. On the keyboards, Ben Matthews. Mr. Luke Morley on the guitar. Julian Carley on the vocal glamour. Mr. Harry James on the perspex. Mr. Chris Charles on the bass. And I'm Danny Bowes, and I just mince about a bit. Right, what should we do
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0: now?
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0: AC/DC and TNT. And before that, Thunder, the band What I Is In, and our cover of the classic Deep Purple tune, Burn. That was recorded live at the Wolverhampton KK Steel Mill, I think it was called. That was in Wolverhampton, strangely enough, back in 2021, at a Christmas show, and thoroughly enjoyable it was to do. What a complicated and difficult bit of music that is, but we felt chuffed to pieces because we managed to do it. Many abandoned attempts during the rehearsals, of course, but luckily it came good at both the gigs. I don't think you can buy that anymore on CD, but I do believe you can buy it on the download, so that's my cheap plug over with. I'm not going to go into the details because I'm sure you know where to go if you want to get one, and not to bother if you don't. I told you about that email I'm going to read out from Alan about crashing a party, and I've got music from Bon Jovi, Airborne, and loads more besides. That's all to come, but in the meantime, let me just say I'm Danny Bowes, and you're listening to Planet Rock.
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Aha, Airborne, of course it was. And before that, Bon Jovi and You Give Love a Bad Name. And now it's email time. Alan wrote in to tell me, "Hi Danny, glad you're on the mend and I can't wait to see you and the boys live again." Boys. I mean, I'm a pensioner. How can I be a boy? Still, let's not split hairs. Let's get to the email. "I've been listening to the show since it first started and love all the stories / anecdotes that your listeners send in. I've been meaning to send in a few of my own, so here goes with the first one. Back in 1977, one Saturday night, probably September, October time, is that relevant? I don't know. My friends and I, including our girlfriends, were in one of our local pubs, the White Hart in Chalfont St. Peter in Buckinghamshire. And then he says in brackets, Bucks, to us locals. We were wondering what to do with ourselves. Someone suggested going to the airport bowl, brackets Heathrow, close brackets. We all piled into our cars and headed off to said place, only to find on arrival that there was a 1.5 hour wait for a lane." Oh, so it's a bowling alley. Got it, okay. "What to do," he says. "Someone suggested we go to Diamond Lil's at the Skyline Hotel for a few drinks, as it was only down the road. So off we trooped and had a few drinks in there. But from what I remember, it was a bit dead. The time came when I had to relieve myself of all the lager I'd been drinking that night, so my mate Mark and I headed off to find the toilets. On the way, we passed an open door and clocked a drum kit, Marshall stacks, monitors, etc. In other words, a full-blown band setup on a stage. We walked in, and there were a few people milling around, drinking and chatting. Most had long hair like us, brackets, alas, no more, close brackets. I spotted the bar and headed over. 2 pints of lager, please," I said. I went to pay the barman, and he moved on and served someone else. Free beer. So I stayed behind, and Mark went and got the gang. We didn't look out of place and joined in the drinking, keeping a low profile, of course. The place started to fill up with all sorts of people, from the very old to others who looked like us. Then we spotted some guys in a corner of the room who looked very much like a band. We went over and started chatting to them, and it turned out they were the Little River Band from Australia. I've heard of them. We'd just seen them at the Reading Festival that year, so we knew who they were. Shortly after that, they went on stage and performed a great set. After they finished, the house lights went up and then down again when a huge cake appeared, with candles and shaped like an old-fashioned gramophone, which was presented to a man. Everyone started clapping and cheering. My mate Chris was shouting out, "Speech!" So much for keeping a low profile, eh? Anyway, it turned out we had gatecrashed the EMI International Director of Music's birthday party. Yeah. I seem to remember Little River Band was signed to EMI at one point. Anyway, we had a great time until about 2 a.m. Maybe later, I can't remember. I wasn't driving, but I was drinking beer, consuming this amazing cake, and seeing a great band. And the best bit? It was all free. Kind regards, Alan. Well, thanks, Alan. What's the chances of you gate crashing a great big free party with a band playing? I mean, what's the chances? I can't believe that. I mean, it's never happened to me. Has it happened to anybody else? I wonder. Doesn't matter. Sounds like you had a great time. Let's have a tune. Anthony, have you got a tune over there? For Alan? Brilliant. This is the Little River Band. It's a long way there, apparently.

0: That was a Little River Band for Alan here on Planet Rock. He and his mates gatecrashed a party for a dignitary at a major record company long time ago, and apparently got to see the Little River Band play at the same time. So free drink, free cake, and a great band. What a great night that must have been. Maybe you gatecrashed a party where there were an amazing band playing, maybe you didn't, but if you've got a tale of something that happened to you that was weird, wonderful, strange, funny, I mean, there might be some accidents involved, but don't give me the gory details. As I've said more than once on this show, my stomach is not strong, so I can't handle all that rhubarb. But please let me know, whatever it may be, whatever's happened to you, let me know all about it, because I love getting the emails and I love reading out the good ones on the show. So you know where to find me, danny@planetrock.com. That's my email address and I do read them all. So like I said, if it's any good, I'll have it on the show sooner or later. Still some great tunes to come. Not much time left, but still some great tunes to come. But before that, let me say I'm Danny Bowes and you're listening to Planet Rock.
1: 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Didn't work. 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

unmistakable sound of Alice Cooper. He who has been on this radio station more than once over the years, and a thoroughly, thoroughly nice man he is. I remember playing some shows with him back in the day, and we got to shake his hand, and I felt it was like shaking hands with a tree. Honestly, his hands were so hard. Someone told me afterwards it's probably because he plays golf in Arizona, where it's very dry and is in the sun all the time. That may be why his hands were like wood. I don't know. Maybe he hasn't got any moisturizer. Who knows? Anyway, it doesn't matter, does it? Now it's time to play the Rolling Stones. It's always a good time to play the Rolling Stones, isn't it? Time for me to jump round the room and smash up the furniture yet again. This is the Rolling Stones, and it's only rock and roll.

0: So I've got to stop anyway. I just thought I was getting into my stride. Still, never mind. That's my 2 hours up. I've got to go do something else somewhere else, but you must stay here on Planet Rock. Coming up is Joe Elliott with his amazing show. Today he'll be mining the musical nuggets of rock. Take it easy. See you soon.
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8: The top stories this hour. The Justice Secretary's apologised to the family of PC Andrew Harper after two of his killers were left eligible for early release.
9: We would have liked to have gone further, but we couldn't, because if we do that, we would run out of prison places very quickly, and then no victims would be getting justice, because their perpetrators wouldn't be being detained, they wouldn't be being incarcerated. That can't be right.
8: Alex Norris says rape, serious child sex offences and grooming are being excluded from the scheme, but manslaughter isn't. PC Harper died in 2019 after being caught in a strap behind a getaway car and dragged along a country road in Berkshire. His widows called the decision not to exclude her husband's killers disgusting. Senior FIFA staff have been asked to attend crisis talks with under pressure President Gianni Infantino tomorrow. It will be held in the Moroccan city of Rabat. The meeting comes as member organisations withdraw support of Infantino following his failed plan to sell stakes in the World Cup. Our sports news reporter Kaveh Solokol says it will be interesting to learn of Infantino's stance.
10: Is he going to throw in the towel and say, look, I can read the room, I'm going to do the honourable thing and resign? Or is he going to stay, I fight on, I'm the FIFA president. If you want me to leave, you're going to have to take me down.
8: 95% of women under 50 who go on to develop breast cancer within a decade are reportedly being missed. Charities say the criteria used by GPs doesn't look enough at lifestyle. The Environment Agency says four men have been arrested over the illegal dumping of a large amount of waste in Wigan. Residents have had to put up with bad smells for months. Police Scotland say several athletes who competed at the Commonwealth Games in Glasgow are unaccounted for. Media in Uganda say four members of the country's boxing team didn't join them before flying home earlier. And Princess Eugenie's given birth to a baby girl. Her third child was born in Lisbon last night. From Sky News, I'm Cam Hall.
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12: Well, folks, that's it. It's officially over. The 2026 European tour is done and dusted. I'm literally just backing through the door from the Wacken Festival in Germany that we headlined on Thursday night. 85,000 people. It was biblical. And like most festivals, it rained. But it did not dampen the spirits. It was a wonderful time and a wonderful way to finish the tour. I'm Joe Elliott. It's the Joe Elliott Show right here on the wonderful Planet Rock. And today is my birthday. So happy birthday to me. Can I please have a song sung by the Beatles?

Yes, thank you, John, Paul, George and Ringo. That is The Beatles, taken from the White Album, which was released in 1968, I believe it was, and that's a song that no doubt gets a run out quite a lot in these circumstances. It is Birthday. So, from one of the greatest ever bands that were born in the 60s, to another one. This is the Rolling Stones.

When I first moved to London in 1981, I moved to the leafy suburb that is Isleworth. And I remember just being a few days there and going down onto the high street and walking into the bank to open a bank account. And when the gentleman behind the counter asked me what I did for a living, and I told him I was, quote unquote, a musician, he said, "Ooh, we have another bunch of musicians that bank with us. You may have heard of them. They're a band called Blackfoot Sue." And I'm like, "Heard of them? I bought their only hit." And we just heard it there, taken from their singles collection. It is Blackfoot Sue with a very Slade-sounding Standing in the Road. And before that, they may well have been born in the 60s, but they're still making brand new music in 2026. It's the Rolling Stones from their incredible new album, Foreign Tongues, with a wonderful bit of work called Mr. Charm. Now, this next band could well have been cursed with some of the worst luck that anyone could ever experience. But boy, could they write a song. This is Badfinger.

0: There's not many jolly songs that you hear all about being locked up in a cell, are there? But somehow that band managed to pull it off. A wonderful album called Odyssey and Oracle. That is The Zombies, featuring the fantastic vocals of Mr. Colin Bluntstone and, of course, keyboards, Mr. Rod Argent. The song is Care of Cell 44. And before that, we heard Badfinger, signed to the Beatles Apple label, but sadly had such bad internal vibes. It just wasn't to be. But what a wonderful song, covered, of course, by Def Leppard on the Air album back in 2006. It is No Matter What. You are listening to the Joe Elliott Show right here on the wonderful Planet Rock. Coming up, some classic Pat Travis.
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I haven't played that for a while, and I thought this week I should give it a spin. It is from one of my favourite albums that they ever made. They, of course, are Uriah Heep. The album is Demons and Wizards. What we heard was Traveller in Time. And before that, we heard Pat Travers from his debut album back in 1976 of the same name with Medley, Parts 1 and 2. Now, it's been well documented, and none more so than on my show, but Def Leppard opened for Pat Travers on our first ever American tour back in 1980. But when I first saw him live in 1976, he was opening for this lot.

What an amazing bit of work that is. From the album Going for the One, it is Yes with the amazing Parallels. And before that, we heard the sensational Alex Harvey Band from 1972. The album is Framed. The song we heard, a most wonderful version of I Just Want to Make Love to You. And that, my dear friends, is about it for this week. Been a real pleasure, as always. I shall be back with you next week at exactly the same time. So, as I always say, please don't go anywhere. Why would you ever want to anyway? So, until then, I shall leave you with this. Featuring Jason Bonham on drums, U2's Adam Clayton on bass. This is Little Steven and the Disciples of Soul from the album Born Again Savage. With salvation, and God knows we all need a bit of that now and again. Until next week, see ya!

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6: The top stories this hour. The Justice Secretary says previous governments' failures to build enough prison places have left victims carrying the can through early releases. Most inmates will spend less time in jails in England and Wales from October, though rapists and serious child sex offenders are excluded. Those freed will be electronically tagged and placed under enhanced monitoring. Chief Inspector of Probation Martin Jones reckons the government's given just enough of a heads up.
7: But they do need to ensure that the probation service has the resources for the long term to cope with a significant movement of cases from custody into the community. And whilst a huge amount of attention has been placed on our prison service, I would say that the probation service is under equal pressure.
6: It's understood senior FIFA staff have been asked to come to Morocco tomorrow for talks with its under fire president. Jordan's Football Association has joined England and Wales in calling for Gianni Infantino to go. Authorities say a dinghy which capsized in the English Channel was the largest single vessel used in an attempted migrant crossing. 173 people were rescued and taken back to France. Police in Scotland are investigating after several athletes failed to return home from the Commonwealth Games in Glasgow. Reports in Uganda say four of the country's six boxers are unaccounted for, while a Pakistani boxer is also reported to have missed his flight. Bono's among those paying tribute to Oscar-winning musician Glenn Hansard at his funeral in Dublin. He performed a spoken version of one of his famous U2 songs.
8: It's a beautiful day. Don't let it get away. You touched us. You take me to that other place. You reached us. No one is a hopeless case.
6: Organised by the Hansard Estate, hundreds gathered at St Patrick's Cathedral to pay their respects to the 56-year-old who died in a motorcycle crash last week. And a Welsh language dub of Star Wars A New Hope has been produced. It's ahead of the film's 50th anniversary next year. From Sky News, I'm Cam Halls.
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9: And just like that, we're back for another week of The Selection.

Still available online and on Rayo then. Ozzy, 1 year on, or just slightly over 1 year now, after we lost the great man and that incredible gig at Villa Park. There are Sabbath, of course, with the wonderful Changes. What a piece of music to kick us off on a new week of the Late Selection here on Planet Rock, Tuesday to Fridays from 10 at night. My name's Steve Priestley, and these wicked horses are leading a horse to water.

0: Dio, stand up and shout. Welcome to Tuesday night then. It's the Late Selection here on the Mighty Planet Rock until 1 o'clock with me, Steve Priestley. On the way in a bit, some Floyd. What else have I got for you? Oh, something very good from Rose Tattoo. And Steve at planetrock.com is where you head for your early week or kind of early-ish in the week shout outs. We can do those anytime, of course. And we got a first after midnight request of the week from somebody that's just got back from, quote, the best summer holiday of their lives. And they're not too happy to be back either.
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0: over 11. So after I yelled and screamed and telling him why it wasn't coming on 11.
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Jeff Beck, Rod Stewart together. People Get Ready. Genius to team those two up, no doubt about it. The late selection here on Planet Rock as our loudest ever summer continues, and some big tickets to be won this Friday that I'll tell you more about after Joe Bonamassa.

0: Title track from Rock and Roll Outlaw, 1978, from Aussie rockers Rose Tattoo. And that album and single, by the way, produced by the famous Vander and Young team, who worked with AC/DC, amongst others, in the past as well, which tells you pretty much everything you need to know. It's The Late Selection.
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Not gonna lie, from Nevermind, one of my favourite all-time Nirvana tracks. Seems kind of self-indulgent, doesn't it? But I bet you enjoyed it every bit as much as I did. And come as you are, the Tuesday night late selection on Planet Rock.

0: All right, on the way after 11. Some Little Angels here on the Late Selection on Planet Rock. And seeing as we're already in a rather Seattle frame of mind this week with Nirvana a few minutes ago, how about another great band out of that city? One of the very best from Pearl Jam after the news.
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19: The top stories this hour. The Justice Secretary's apologised to the family of PC Andrew Harper after two.

Little Angels kicking up dust, the Tuesday night late selection on Planet Rock. Thanks very much for dropping by. Appreciate it. Hope you had a decent day so far. We are here until one. Some fantastic music to come. And this was one of the first Pearl Jam songs to feature Eddie Vedder on guitar. He also wrote the song. We're talking Rear View Mirror.

0: The otherworldly genius of Stevie Ray Vaughan and Texas Flood here on the Late Selection on Planet Rock. Well, tonight we could partly come sponsored by the Pacific Northwest, because those Seattle bands are coming out as thick and fast, and no apologies for that, because in a moment, something absolutely incredible from Soundgarden and classic Aerosmith too.
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Aerosmith and Last Child can't beat a bit of old school Aerosmith, that's what I say. Tuesday night's late selection here on Planet Rock. So, as our loudest ever summer continues this week, watch out for Friday. Stone Dead Festival coming on August 29th to Newark Showground. It's the 8th year running with Europe and Magnum on the bill. And on Friday this week, two pairs of tickets with camping. Just listen out for Europe and Magnum song played back to back and then email to win at planetrock.com with your name, phone number and where you're from. You've got until the end of that hour to get your entry in and you could be winning big this Friday.

0: Ramones there, the late selection here on Planet Rock on Tuesday night with me, Steve Priestley. After midnight request time on the way in just under half an hour then. Can't wait to play our first one of the week. It is a classic and it's been inspired by somebody that's just come back from the summer holiday of their life. But in a second, he's bad to the bone, Mr. George Thorogood.
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He surely is. Bad to the Bone, George Thorogood and the Destroyers on the late selection for Tuesday night on Planet Rock. Plenty more of the good stuff to come then. And you're enjoying this very much at the moment. Quite a departure for Queens of the Stone Age. It's their first new music for 3 years and it's quite chill for them. But we are loving it and you are too. Easy Streets from the Queens on the late selection.

0: Caroline is in Dagenham in Essex and is our very first After Midnight request for the week. Something inspired by unpacking after the end of a fantastic summer holiday. And it's after this on The Late Selection.
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12: The top stories this hour. The Justice Secretary says previous governments' failures to build enough prison places have left victims carrying the can through early releases. Most inmates will spend less time in jails in England and Wales from October, though rapists and serious child sex offenders are excluded. Those freed will be electronically tagged and placed under enhanced monitoring. Chief Inspector of Probation Martin Jones reckons the government's given just enough of a heads up.
13: But they do need to ensure that the probation service has the resources for the long term to cope with a significant movement of cases from custody into the community. And whilst a huge amount of attention has been placed on our prison service, I would say that the probation service is under equal pressure.
12: It's understood senior FIFA staff have been asked to come to Morocco tomorrow for

0: talks with its under-fire president. Jordan's Football Association has joined England and Wales in calling for Gianni Infantino to go. Authorities say a dinghy which capsized in the English Channel was the largest single vessel used in an attempted migrant crossing. 157 people were rescued and taken back to France. Police in Scotland are investigating after several athletes failed to return home from the Commonwealth Games in Glasgow. Reports in Uganda say four of the country's six boxers are unaccounted for, while a Pakistani boxer is also reported to have missed his flight. Bono's among those paying tribute to Oscar-winning musician Glenn Hansard at his funeral in Dublin. He performed a spoken version of one of his famous U2 songs.
1: It's a beautiful day. Don't let it get away. You touched us. You take me to that other place. You reached us. No one is a hopeless case.
0: Organised by the Hansard Estate, hundreds gathered at St Patrick's Cathedral earlier to pay their respects to the 56-year-old who died in a motorcycle crash last week. Hozier and comedian Chris O'Dowd were also there. From Sky News, I'm Daisy Steele.
2: After midnight, Anthem.
3: Caroline is in Dagenham in Essex. Steve just back from a wonderful family holiday to Cape Verde. Yes, we booked it way before the World Cup made it cool a few weeks ago. Hi to my children, Freddie and Lucy, and husband Dan, thanking him for a wonderful family holiday. The teenage kids are never easy, but they loved it this time around. As I'm now back and facing lots of washing machine duties, this song came to mind from Don Henley, Dirty Laundry. Yeah, I don't think he meant it in that literal sense, Caroline, but I get the reference. Glad you had a great break. Welcome back to The Grind.

I just love that Caroline got the reference to dirty laundry after getting back from Big Sam Holiday and loads of washing to do. Not what Don Henley was referring to, of course, but it kind of works, and quite frankly, any excuse to play that song. It's the late selection here on Planet Rock. Thank you, and good luck getting back to it, Caroline. And well done, husband Dan, by the way. He obviously absolutely smashed it for a brilliant family holiday, and I imagine has lots of brownie points in your household. Want to get one on tomorrow then, same time? And we run it Tuesday to Friday. Send your song choice and tell us why you love it so much to steve@planetrock.com, and you could be next.

Ian Hunter, once bitten, twice shy. Steve Priestley here. It's the Late Selection on Planet Rock until one. Now, here's the thing. We played Don Henley's Dirty Laundry a few minutes ago for our After Midnight request. And did you know that Nickelback did a great cover version of it? Very, very good and worth checking out. We're not going to play that now because obviously that would be weird. You can have too much dirty laundry, so to speak. So instead, I'll play the new one from the band. This is Rattle the Cage.

0: Bit of Quo in the old rag blues. Can't wait for the Francis Rossi tour, which is kicking off pretty soon. And so many dates, there's bound to be one near you, wherever you might be in the UK. It's the Late Selection until one.
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talk to you later from the Tubes here on The Late Selection on Planet Rock with me, Steve Priestley. Tuesday to Friday from 10 at night is where you'll find us. Don't forget the Sunday selection as well, which is here from 11 at the end of your weekend. And this is Slash with Starlight.

doesn't love a bit of Wishbone Ash? And that's Blind Eye on the Late Selection on Planet Rock. Reminder, if you missed any of our programme highlights over the last week or two and maybe beyond, worth catching up anytime online and on Rayo as well. We are in the heart of festival season, so there's plenty to catch up with and more besides on our Rayo app right now.

warrant an Uncle Tom's cabin. Thank you very much to Colin, who's just slunk in to the email at steve@planetrock.com with an excellent after midnight request suggestion. So we're looking at getting that on before the end of the week for sure. But first, it's King Herd here. Couple more to come from me before we go through the night after the news on Planet Rock.

0: And that was the Tuesday Night Late Selection. Hope you enjoyed it. I certainly did. We shall do it all again tomorrow. 10 o'clock. Have a good one in the meantime. Through the night after the news on Planet Rock we go.
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15: The top stories this hour. Ministers insist anyone released early from prison in England and Wales will still see their liberty curtailed by restrictions like electronic tagging and exclusion zones. Rapists and child sex offenders can no longer be let out halfway through their sentence, but domestic abusers and killers convicted of manslaughter remain eligible from October. Victims Minister Alex Davies-Jones admits she's angry but can't ignore overcrowding in jails.
16: Look, I wish we didn't have to be in this position, but what would be worse is if we didn't have a criminal justice system that wasn't able to arrest anyone, put anyone through the court system, or have a place in prison for someone who needs it.
15: Former FA Executive Director David Davies is surprised so many countries are yet to speak out over Gianni Infantino's future as FIFA president. He'll meet with senior staff in the Moroccan city of Rabat today. Davies says he wouldn't be surprised if he resigned, even though support could still come.
17: The South